0: He says Hunt is a role model for his teammates.
1: Ultimate professional, really. See the way he goes about his business here at training. And in terms of energy, he's still got that in numbers. So, he's the first one in, last to leave all the time. So I'm sure he'll bring that again for us next year as well.
0: In AFL news, Fremantle's Sam Sturt is the only player in any doubt for Sunday's home game against the Gold Coast. The Dockers say Hayden Young is good to go after coming off the ground briefly during Thursday's win over Geelong. Collingwood defender Braden Maynard will miss another week as he continues his recovery from a shoulder injury. At the FIFA World Cup, Cristiano Ronaldo has responded to criticism of his form with two goals in Portugal's 5-0 win over Uzbekistan.
2: But it's Portugal on the surge with Bruno Fernandes. Cristiano Ronaldo!
0: England drew 0-0 with Ghana. Australian Independent Radio News.
3: Good morning, you're live and local with Jeff McNish on Bunbury 103.7. 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Weather forecast for today, light winds and sunny, of course. The expected maximum temperature for Bunbury and Busselton today, 19, Harvey and Collie, 20, and Perth, 21. Outlook for the rest of the week, Thursday, we're expecting sunny and 20. Friday, showers and becoming windy and 17, up to 45 mil. Saturday, showers and a possible storm and a maximum of 17, rainfall up to 25 mil. Then on Sunday, showers easing and 17, the expected maximum. Around our capital cities, Adelaide, 16 and sunny today and then 17 and partly cloudy tomorrow. Melbourne, 16 with a possible shower and then 15 and partly cloudy for tomorrow. Hobart, 11 and cloudy, bit cool, and reaching 12 for tomorrow and sunny. Canberra, sunny and 15 today and then 15 and partly cloudy for tomorrow. Sydney, 19 with a late shower or two, and those showers continuing tomorrow and 18. Sunshine in Brisbane, 22 today, 22 again tomorrow, but a shower or two as well. And Darwin, 32 and sunny for both today and tomorrow. At the moment, it's still 3 degrees in Collie, 7 in Busselton, and 8 degrees here in Bunbury. 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

11 past 8 on Bunbury 103.7. If you're celebrating a birthday today, happy birthday to you on this Wednesday, the 24th of June. You celebrate it with the likes of Bill Armstrong, who's turning 97 today, founder of Australia's Armstrong Studios. His South Melbourne studios opened in 1965. Literally thousands of acts, both Australian and international, have used the studios. It was at Armstrong's that Johnny Farnham, accompanied by a whirring vacuum cleaner belonging to the studio's cleaning lady, Mrs. Cook, had his first hit, Sadie the Cleaning Lady. It was also where Ian Molly Meldrum produced The Real Thing and the Easy Beats recorded She's So Fine. In 1977, Armstrong left the studio to work for SBS Radio before starting Eon FM. And Michelle Lee is turning 84, an American actress. She played Karen Fairgate McKenzie in the TV series Knot's Landing. And she's married to actor James Farentino from 1966 to 1983. And Mick Fleetwood is turning 79, drummer with Fleetwood Mac. Mick and bass guitarist John McVie are the only two original members of the group, which formed in 1967. Their biggest selling albums are Fleetwood Mac, Rumours and Tusk. In 1974, when the band moved to the USA, he invited Lindsey Buckingham and Stevie Nicks to join the group. He toured Australia in 1991 with his part-time band The Zoo, which featured Billy Thorpe on guitar. We're going to play, though, one of their big hits, of course, Fleetwood Mac and Tusk. And if it's your birthday today, happy birthday to you too. 12 past 8.

And happy 79th birthday to Mick Fleetwood from Fleetwood Mac, of course, and to you if you're having a birthday today. Have a great day, won't you? Coming up this hour, the final hour of The Breakfast Show, we've got the Trogs, Nico and Vince, Tommy Rowe, Al Stewart and the Mighty Mighty Bostons singing these songs. I want-

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From 1966, The Trogs, With a Girl Like You at 20 past 8 on Bunbury 103.7. Good morning, you're live and local with Jeff McNish, and this is The Breakfast Show, sponsored by Martin Bird's Bedroom Furnishing, and their end of financial year sale is on right now. And here's a funky one for the kids, the teens, or the young at heart. The Lumina is a grey fabric in queen only, with an amazing array of lighting options you can put on the bedhead. There's colours, effects, it's amazing. And it's down from $1,199 to $809. It's limited stocks only on that one, so don't miss out. Get into the big yellow building at 185 Blair Street. The sale ends at the end of this month. This is Al Stewart with a great song from 1977 called Year of the Cat.

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2: Here's Nico and Vince with a song called Am I Wrong? 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
1: This is Air News West in Australia. I'm Lee Harrison. There are fears the H5N1 strain of bird flu may now have been found in South Australia. Two dead sub-Antarctic birds have been discovered at Fowler's Bay, 1,200 kilometres from Esperance, where two confirmed cases of the virus first raised the alarm. Rod Keogh was running along the bay when he discovered the birds.
2: For me to see the birds on the beach, a pelagic bird on the beach, as close to Western Australia as this, it's just worth reporting.
1: They've been sent away for testing. There are 11 pending cases in WA, including a giant petrel found in Geraldton and a cormorant in Perth, both migratory birds. Police are offering a $1 million reward for information which helps them solve a double homicide in Albany. 69-year-old Erica Coyne and her 50-year-old son Lloyd Mitchell were found with serious injuries inside their Spencer Park unit in February. They both died from their injuries. Mary Eads, the daughter and sister of the victims, says she's hopeful this reward will help get them the answers they need.
3: There is no closure. It's not going to bring my mum and my brother back. But people need to be held accountable. Please come forward if you know anything, even the smallest thing. That could be something. It might seem insignificant to them, but to the police it may be something that could, you know, give us answers, because that's all we want. We want answers.
1: The Energy and Decarbonisation Minister says the latest report on the state's energy grid proves its plan to close Collie's coal power plant next year is viable. The country's independent energy manager has found more than 1,000 megawatts of new electricity generation and storage is expected in WA by 2031, bolstered by the high uptake of household solar and batteries. Amber Jade Sanderson says despite the positive outlook, the government won't close coal stations early and is ensuring jobs in new industries for their workers.
4: We will exit coal, the state-owned coal, by 2030. This report will be quite confronting for the guys working in the power station. Those coal-fired power stations, and they know this, they're at the end of their technical life. They're 30 and 40 years old. The longer we keep them, the more power prices will go up.
1: To sport now, cutting the AFL season to 20 games before a three-week group stage reportedly has favour among club chief executives. Four different options were put to club bosses this week for the competition structure once Tasmania enters in 2028. Brownlow medalist James Hurd says the fixture is crying out for change.
5: We're not a 12-team competition based in Victoria anymore. We're an 18-team competition. We're going to 19 teams. We need more TV dollars. We're competing against entertainment. We're competing against rugby league, competing against all sort of sports. If we don't change, yeah, I think we'll get left behind.
1: And West Coast Eagles player Malachi Champion has been cleared of serious misconduct by the Waffle Tribunal following an incident in Round 10 against Swan Districts. The alleged nose-blowing incident involving Swans defender Sebastian Bright occurred during the second quarter of the game. Champion was referred directly to the tribunal, which has found the evidence against him was inconclusive. He's free to play in this weekend's AFL game against Carlton at Marvel Stadium, as well as the Waffle. This is Air News Western Australia.
6: 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Weather forecast for today, light winds. The expected maximum temperature for Bunbury

23 to 9. On this day, the very first official UFO report was made. And when was it and what was it all about? I'll tell you very shortly. Here's Maroon 5 with Wake Up Call.

0: And pilot Kenneth Arnold had a wake-up call on this day in 1947. He was flying at the time and he saw several unidentified flying objects flying in a V formation while flying near Mount Rainier in Washington State. Arnold claimed he saw a string of nine shiny, unidentified flying objects fly past Mount Rainier. He said they moved from Mount Rainier to Mount Adams, a distance of about 80 kilometres, in 1 minute and 42 seconds. This is the real clincher, which would equate to a speed of over 2,700 kilometres per hour, something unheard of, obviously, back then in 1947. This sighting is credited with being the first of the modern era UFO sightings. Arnold's description of the objects as being shaped like saucers and their movement as being like saucers skipping on water led to the popular usage of the term flying saucer. A prospector on Mount Adams claimed to also have seen the objects on that day, along with several other witnesses who claimed to have seen objects around the same time. The sighting was followed by numerous other sightings of UFOs by others in the following weeks. That was the very first official UFO report on this day, June the 24th, 1947. Some very eerie sort of stuff, especially if they're travelling at that speed.
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/Cadillac and the Continental Kids asking you the question, did you boogie with your baby back in 1976? 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Good morning. You're live and local with Jeff McNish, and this is The Breakfast Show, sponsored by Martin Burns Bedroom Fabrics, Furnishings, I should say, and they have got their end of financial year sale on now. 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Get into the Big Yellow Building at 185 Blair Street. Don't miss out, because this sale finishes at the end of the month. Here's Tommy Rowe, Dizzy, at 12 to 9.

9 to 9. Now, we like to support local musicians, and this is a group from Manjimup, which is made up of a wife, a husband and a brother. They are the trio that make the group Lemon Myrtle. And this is one of their songs from 2020 called Fear Is a Dog.

0: This is The Grapevine, sponsored by Southwest Screens and Doors, getting rid of ugly grills, bars and obstructions that spoil your view.
1: The trains will be running again at the Forest Park Miniature Railway on the 19th of July. Run by volunteers and railway enthusiasts, the trains operate between 10 and 2. They're in Blair Street. Tickets for rides are only $4, an affordable and fun time for the kids and grandies on the third Sunday of each month. Spoil them with ice creams, drinks and a sausage sizzle after the ride. Catch a ride on the Forest Park Miniature Railway on the 19th of July. Closed shoes must be worn. The Grapevine on Bunbury 103.7.

Roy Orbison and Lana from 1966. Thank you for joining me for breakfast. Between 6 and 9, we'll be back again tomorrow to do it all over, and we can share some toast and tea and coffee. Steve Ingram's in after 9 o'clock, and he'll continue with the Live and Local, and Richie Howlett will be in for the Lunchbox Show after 12 o'clock. Going to finish off this hour with the Mighty Mighty Bostons and the impression that I get. This will take us up to news at 9 o'clock. Have a great day, and I'll talk to you again tomorrow.

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1: Hello there, I'm Sean Bindley. The federal government is continuing to defend its tax deal with the Greens, which has surprised the superannuation sector. Michael Packey reports.
2: After weeks of haggling, Labor finally convinced the Greens to support its changes to capital gains tax and negative gearing, but was forced to add another measure to its legislation. The rules for self-managed super funds have been tightened, meaning from now on, people won't be able to get a tax advantage by using their fund to purchase a property. Government Minister Tanya Plibersek says it's a very small change and won't affect many people.
3: This is what negotiation looks like.
2: Nationals leader Matt Canavan argues self-managed funds have been blindsided.
4: This dodgy deal with the Greens from the government is a massive attack on every Australian superannuation fund.
2: The government's new tax rules will pass Parliament tomorrow. Michael Packey, Canberra.
1: There are fears the H5N1 strain of bird flu may now have been found in South Australia. Two dead sub-Antarctic birds have been discovered at Fowler's Bay, 1,200 kilometres from Esperance in Western Australia, where two confirmed cases of the virus first raised the alarm. Rod Keogh was running along the bay when he discovered the birds.
5: For me to see the birds on the beach, a pelagic bird on the beach, as close to Western Australia as this, it's just worth reporting.
1: They've been sent away for testing. There are 11 pending cases in Western Australia, including a giant petrel found in Geraldton and a cormorant in Perth. Both birds are migratory. The Taxi Association in Victoria is hoping a raft of new offences will weed out the bad apples in the industry. Drivers will face having their licences cancelled if they decline short trips or refuse to take passengers with service dogs. And Peter Valentine at the VTA says the meter must always be turned on.
6: There's a meter, now it must be turned on. If it's not turned on, that's one of the offences that is now going to be able to be reported. And on top of that, those persons are now going to be listed, named and shamed, if you like, on the public register.
1: Staying in Victoria, where homicide squad detectives have descended on an isolated road in Mattingley, northwest of Melbourne, following the discovery of a burnt-out vehicle believed to be linked to a fatal shooting in Ascot Vale. Madeleine Burke is there.
7: Former boxer Hussein Dahani was shot dead in Ascot Vale in the early hours of Sunday morning. Police believe his killer made off in a getaway car, a white Mercedes sedan. Late yesterday, a burnt-out sedan was found on the side of Ironbark Road, an isolated rural area around 6 kilometres from Bacchus Marsh. Homicide Squad detectives were here until around 11 last night inspecting the vehicle. They say nobody was inside the car at the time of the fire, but it may be linked to the drive-by shooting on Sunday. Currently, a crime scene guard is in place. Detectives will return later this morning to inspect the vehicle again in the light. Madeleine Burke, Mattingley.
1: And scientists have found evidence a crater discovered in outback Western Australia was created 3 billion years ago. Geologists discovered the rock formations near the town of Marble Bar in the Pilbara region. Curtin University professor Chris Kirkland says testing of crystal minerals confirms it to be the oldest known asteroid impact site on Earth. This is Air News. Socceroos midfielder Jason Guerrier has called on the nation's bosses and school principals to let Aussies watch Friday's World Cup game against Paraguay. Australia only need a draw to basically guarantee their progression to the round of 32. Former Socceroo Archie Thompson says nothing brings the nation together like a World Cup.
8: What a moment to unite a country with everything is going on at the moment through sport and the love of the Socceroos and what this young team are doing already.
1: Guerrier says they won't be pulling any punches against Paraguay.
9: I don't think it's in us to just concede or just, you know, take the foot off the gas. Like, we want to win every game, regardless of who the opponent is or what the situation is.
1: There are fears the campaign may be over for Socceroos veteran Matt Leckie, the winger picking up a hamstring injury during Australia's 2-0 loss to the US. And Portuguese striker Cristiano Ronaldo has answered his critics by scoring a brace in Portugal's 5-0 thrashing of Uzbekistan to become the first player ever to score in 6 World Cup tournaments. The BBC's Jane Dougal reports.
10: There had been much criticism of the decision to start Cristiano Ronaldo in Portugal's game against Uzbekistan after the 41-year-old had failed to score in their opening World Cup match against Democratic Republic of Congo. However, the five-time Ballon d'Or winner pushed the distractions aside as he stepped onto the pitch in Texas and took just 6 minutes to score their first goal of the game. At the full-time whistle, the striker mouthed the words, "I'm back," into the camera.
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11: 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Let's have a look at the forecast for the rest of Wednesday, maximum 19. Sunny and light winds. What a beautiful day. The UV index is predicted to reach 3, which is moderate. Expected temperatures in our region, Busselton looking for 19, Harvey and Collie both 20, and if you're up to Perth, they're expecting 21. Currently just 7 in Collie, 11 in both Bunbury and Busselton. If you're travelling interstate, a quick run around the nation. Adelaide today 16, tomorrow 17 and partly cloudy. Melbourne 16 with a possible shower today, 15 and partly cloudy tomorrow. Hobart 11 and cloudy today, 12 tomorrow. Canberra 15 today, 15 and partly cloudy tomorrow. Sydney 19 with a late shower or two today, 18 with showers tomorrow. Brisbane 22 today, 22 with a shower or two tomorrow. And good old Darwin 32 today and 32 tomorrow. That's it. You're right up to date with news and weather. It's 6 after 9 on Bunbury 103.7. Let's open today with CCR. And who'll stop the rain? Well, we will.

What a great track to open the show today with CCR and Who'll Stop the Rain. Okay, it's 9 after 9 on Bunbury 103.7 and you're live and local with Steve Ingram. This is The Morning Show. Today, fuel prices in a short while just after 10 this morning, we'll look at today's quote and then birthday's homegrown history after 10 and a music quiz after 11 like we normally do. And the music quiz, I think, it's a brand new song today. But just after 10 this morning, I've got an absolute surprise for you all. I'm going to be talking with John Stanley, also known as Johnny Jukebox. He was one of the finalists in this season's Australian Idol. Johnny will be coming into the station just after 10 this morning, so hang around and have a listen to that. Did extremely well in this year's Australian Idol, so that's coming after 10 this morning. So lots of great things to look forward to, plus the normal things, of course, and some great music today as well. Alrighty, let's go on now with Chris Brown. The song is With You from 2008.

0: Yeah. Chris Brown there. It's 14 after 9 on Bunbury 103.7, 7 degrees in Collie, 11 in Bunbury and Busselton. And if getting air conditioning in your home is stretching the budget, talk to our sponsor, Arctic Air, about interest-free finance. They're on Picton Road next to the railway station. That's our sponsor, Arctic Air. I want to say a special good morning this morning to the City of Bunbury and Parks Gardens workers, all out there keeping the city looking trim and terrific. And they're out there in all sorts of weather, rain, hail or shine. And they always tune in to Bunbury 103.7 while they're working. Happy little crew as well. So thank you to all the City of Bunbury Parks and Gardens workers. As I said, out there working, keeping the city looking really good. And of course, guys and girls, please, whatever you do, stay safe in the workplace today. That's the guys and girls from the City of Bunbury Parks and Gardens. It's 15 after 9, right after these. Oh, I've got a fantastic number by Ray Stevens. Outdoor
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Oh, he's great. I love him. That's Ray Stevens. He also sings The Streak and Ahab the Arab and Guitar Zan. He's very, very clever, is Ray Stevens. It's 21 after 9 on Bunbury 103.7, 8 degrees in Collie, 12 in Bunbury and Busselton. And I do believe it is Wednesday because in the Perth metro area, they're at it again, hiking up their fuel prices, some of them by up to 40 cents per litre. That riles me. Never fear. All right, fuel prices. Firstly, for Busselton, your cheapest unleaded fuel today is $1.53, down from yesterday. That's Burke in Broadwater, followed by $1.54.9, Vibe in Broadwater and Vibe in Siesta Park, then $1.55.5, Liberty in Busselton West. With your dearest unleaded fuel in Busselton, $1.76.9. For diesel in Busselton, the cheapest $1.81.3, Burke in Broadwater, then three selling at $1.82.9. That's Vibe in Broadwater, United Vast Truck Stop, and Vibe in Siesta Park. With the dearest diesel in the Busselton area today, $1.94.9. For Bunbury, your cheapest unleaded fuel today is $1.61.5. That's Liberty in Dalyella, down from yesterday too. Then $1.62.7, Vibe in Bunbury South, and then $1.63.5, Dunnings in Picton. With the dearest unleaded fuel in Bunbury today, $1.65.9. For diesel in Bunbury, the cheapest today, $1.75.9. That's down quite a bit from yesterday. That's OTR in Bunbury and Blair Street. Then $1.77.9, also down from yesterday, Shell Ready Express Bunbury outbound. Then $1.78.7, Vibe in Bunbury South. With your dearest diesel in the Bunbury region today, wow, $1.83.9. 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Certainly plays to shop around. Okay, in the meantime, it's 23 after 9. Here's a nice little number by Eric Carmen, and this is Hungry Eyes.

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What a beautiful day outside it is. What a wonderful day. Okay, now, today's quote, if you have a favourite quote, send it in to me, 0448 057 916, and on Fridays, when Slade's in, and we do a double up on a Friday, we will pick the best for the week, the best listener quote for the week, and we'll play it back to you, and you can hear what it sounds like. All right, now today's quote is, always remember that you are absolutely unique, just like everyone else. Courtesy of Margaret Mead. Think about that. Always remember that you are absolutely unique, just like everyone else. Margaret Reed. All right, as I said, if you've got your favourite one, send it in. Let's have a look at it on 0448 057 916. I love them. Up next, The Divinals and Boys in Town.

0: think it's so lonely, baby. Well, they're so lonely. They'll be so lonely they could die.
1: The King, Elvis Presley, with Heartbreak Hotel from 1956. 24 to 10 on Bunbury 103.7. And we're broadcasting for station sponsor Arctic Air right through until midday today. Just remind you that just after 10 this morning, I'll be speaking directly with John Stanley, a.k.a. Johnny Jukebox. That'll be happening just after 10 this morning. Here's a nice little number by Tony Joe White. This is Poke Salad Annie.

Now, some of y'all never been down south too much. I'm gonna tell you a little bit about this so that you understand what I'm talking about. Down there we have a plant that grows out in the woods and the fields. Looks something like a turnip green. Everybody calls it poke salad. Poke salad. Used to know a girl lived down there and she'd go out in the evenings and pick her a mess of it. 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Cause that's about all they had to eat. They did all right. Down in Louisiana, where the alligators grow so mean.

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1: 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The next is on Sunday, the 28th of June. When the tornado tore through Bunbury in 2024, it left a trail of destruction and tested the strength of an entire community. Join Bunbury resident Miriam Mortimer as she shares her personal close call and the road to rebuilding her life afterwards. The Bunbury Museum and Heritage Centre's Winter Warmer series continues until August. 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

Boom, boom. Bit Miller there from 1972. 5 to 10 on Bunbury 103.7. We've got a news bulletin coming up soon. Don't forget our quote for today. Always remember that you are absolutely unique, just like everyone else. There we go. All right, to take us to the news at 10, here's a track from John Farnham. This is his version of Help.

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1: Hello there, I'm Sean Bindley. The opposition claims the Albanese government is deliberately targeting people who manage their own superannuation funds. Labor has reached a deal with the Greens to pass its contentious changes to capital gains tax and negative gearing. The legislation will also prevent people from using their self-managed super fund to borrow for a property purchase. Liberal leader Angus Taylor says the whole policy is a mess.
2: Labor hates self-managed super funds. They want all super funds run by big industry super fund bureaucracies because they're their mates. Self-managed super funds, which is a creation of Australians themselves, they manage them and run them and control them, they hate them.
1: Parents of a newborn or an adopted child will be able to access 26 weeks of paid parental leave from the 1st of July. The expansion will be paid by the federal government and covered at the minimum wage of just over $1,000 a week. Social Services Minister Tanya Plibersek says it's the right thing to do.
3: It's almost $30,000 in total, that paid parental leave benefit that people will get with their little new bundle of joy. So they get more time at home, more money, and more people will be eligible because the threshold's being raised, so more people will be eligible.
1: The Salvation Army, meanwhile, says the cost of living is forcing women to stay in unsafe relationships. Research conducted by the charity has found 30% of women have stayed in or delayed leaving an unsafe relationship because they couldn't afford to leave. Major Bruce Harmer says this shouldn't be happening in a so-called lucky country like Australia.
4: Yes, people are staying in unsafe relationships, not knowing really which way to turn, and this has been a situation for a number of years. And we want to be there to support those people who need to get out of a dangerous situation or a dysfunctional relationship.
1: The United States Senate has voted to approve a war powers resolution directing US President Donald Trump to withdraw American forces from the conflict with Iran, the first time such a measure has passed both chambers of Congress. The White House dismissed the vote as having no legal significance, but four Republican senators broke ranks to support the resolution alongside Democrats. Mitch McCann is in New York.
5: It's ineffective in the sense that it's not something that's been or going to be enforced by law. In fact, the Republican Senator Jim Risch, who is also the chairman of the Foreign Relations Committee, said this evening that whatever happens with this, it's going to have no effect. And he said Mr. Trump will not pay any attention to it. At the same time, it could be politically effective in building more pressure on the administration. It also illustrates, I think, that members of Donald Trump's own party are becoming less afraid to push back and defy his wishes. Now, this memorandum of understanding has certainly left some Republicans unhappy in recent days. One said that President Reagan would be rolling in his grave.
1: More than 5.5 million Australians living with disability are struggling to access sports-related activities. Research shows while 75% of disabled Aussies want to participate, just 14% make sport part of their weekly routines. Sporting Wheelie's Chief Operating Officer, Dane Cross, says greater awareness is key to driving accessibility.
6: What we know is that people with disability have barriers when it comes to participating in sport. There are barriers around equipment, transport, confidence, accessible facilities, and often just knowing where to start.
1: This is Air News. Swans midfielder Errol Goulden will return from a shoulder injury in tomorrow night's AFL clash with the Brisbane Lions. Coach Dean Cox says a refreshed Goulden will make a difference after 3 months on the sideline.
7: He's an integral part of our team. He has been for a long period of time, and hopefully when some of the players are starting to feel the demands of a season, he's as fresh as he possibly can be and can have a big impact for us.
1: Hawthorn are training today ahead of Friday night's clash with the Giants. Forward Jack Gunston still another week away, while Connor Nash is a while away as he continues to recover from a nerve-related neck injury. Broncos veteran Ben Hunt admits it's now or never for the NRL's premiers, with their hopes of a title defence slipping away. They head into Friday night's battle with the Roosters in the middle of a six-game losing streak. Hunt says they're running out of time to get back up into the top eight.
8: Now, we've got a massive challenge on our hands this week. Obviously, Roosters are playing some really good footy at the moment, and we're not, so it's time for us to turn our season around or it's going to slip away from us.
1: And in cricket, Australia have maintained their perfect record at the Women's T20 World Cup, winning their fourth match by 113 runs over Pakistan in Leeds. Elise Perry was named player of the match with a knock of 71 from 48 balls. She took 2 for 9 from her only over. Australian Independent Radio News.
9: 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Your host today, Steve Ingram. Let's have a look at the forecast for the rest of Wednesday. Maximum 19, sunny and light winds. That's it, really. The UV index is predicted to reach 3, which is moderate. Expected temperatures in our region, Busselton looking for 19, Harvey and Collie both 20. If you're off to Perth, they're expecting 21. Currently it is 10 in Collie, 13 in Busselton and 14 in Bunbury. For the rest of the working week, tomorrow, Thursday, minimum 8, maximum 20 and sunny. Friday, minimum 9, maximum 17 and showers. So there we go. Make the most of the sunny conditions tomorrow. That's it. You're right up to date with news and weather. It's 5 after 10 on Bunbury 103.7. Here is The Dirt Band and American Dream.

That was the Dirt Band from 1980 with An American Dream. It is 9 after 10 on Bunbury 103.7, and you're live and local with Steve Ingram. 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Now, do you know anyone that's having a birthday or an anniversary? Just let me know, and we'll give them a shout-out on your behalf. Coming up, when we do birthdays in a while. Okay, send the details to 0448. 057-916. I'd love to give him a shout-out, as I say, on your behalf. In the meantime, here are the Beatles from way back in 1964, and this is Slow Down.

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0: Chris Isaak there with Blue Hotel from 1991. 21 after 10 on Bunbury 103.7. You're live and local with Steve Ingram. 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Now it's time to have a look at birthdays. And when we do this, we always look at a little bit of homegrown history. I'd like you to take your minds back to the 24th of June, 1919. That's only about 107 years ago. The Kalgoorlie Fresh Air League, yes, I'll say that again, the Kalgoorlie Fresh Air League operated a kids' holiday home in Bunbury, as you would. Authorities here had been trying to secure the Goldfields Children's Fresh Air Home for use as an influenza hospital should there be an outbreak in the port. The league committee refused to allow the premises to be used for flu patients under any circumstances. Now, when the resident matron asked what action she should take if local health authorities attempted to take possession, she was advised to barricade the building and, get this, shoot all trespassers. How good is that? Oh, my gosh. That's on the 24th of June, 1919. The things, if you stepped out of line those days, you could get shot. Okay. Time for birthdays. If it's your birthday today, a big happy birthday from all of us here at Bunbury Community Radio. Hope you have a super day today. It's sort of getting a bit cloudy at the moment. Bunbury sitting on 15, going for 19. But never mind, I hope you get spoilt by your friends and your family and your loved ones. If it is your birthday, you share it with the likes of Michael Tuck. Born in Berwick, Victoria in 1953, Michael is 73 today. Australian rules footballer, the former captain of AFL team Hawthorn, retired in 1991 after playing, get this, 426 games. He played in 39 finals, more than any other player. He also played in 11 grand finals, also more than any other player. That's Michael Tuck turning 73 today. You also share it with Arthur Brown, born Arthur Wilson in Yorkshire, England in 1942. Arthur, young Arthur, is 84 today. Now, Arthur is an English singer, and his band, The Crazy World of Arthur Brown, get that, had a hit in 1968 with Fire. Okay, Fire, that's the name of the song. It went to number one in the UK and number two in the US. Okay, so because it's Arthur's birthday today, turning just 84, I'm going to play one of his crazy songs that's by Crazy World of Arthur Brown, and this is the one called Fire. After you've heard it, you may understand why he was called the Crazy World of Arthur Brown. So for all the birthday people, happy birthday. Here is Fire.
1: I am the God.

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Talking about Arctic Air, it's 15 in Collie and Busselton and 16 in Bunbury. Kim Redmond is a singer-songwriter and frontwoman for Band of Misfits. They're a five-piece alternative rock band from Perth. Here's their latest single. This is titled Awaken on Bunbury 103.7.

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Pet Shop Boys and go west. And why would you go west? Because that's where the action is. 4 to 11 on Bunbury 103.7. John Stanley, also known as Johnny Jukebox, is running a tad late. I'll be talking to him after the 11 o'clock news this morning, or coming up in the 11 in the next hour. In the meantime, to take us to the news, here is Chicago, and this is If You Leave Me Now. 4 to 11 on Bunbury 103.7.

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1: I'm Mark Dransfield. Latest inflation data shows prices continue to rise, but at a slower pace. Australia's inflation rate has come down 0.2% and now sits at 4% for the year to May. The cost of housing, food and transport increased, but prices for other goods and services were lower. One Nation leader Pauline Hanson now says she fully supports paid parental leave, but businesses shouldn't be forced to extend government benefits. More from Sean Bindley.
2: From July, new parents will be able to claim 26 weeks of taxpayer-funded leave, which is paid at the minimum wage. The Albanese government says the measure would be at risk if One Nation or the Coalition are back in power. Despite her statement to the contrary at the National Press Club last week, Senator Hanson now says she has no problem with parental leave as long as businesses aren't required to make further contributions.
3: My concern is if it's put on big business or any business at all paid parental leave, they wouldn't be able to afford it. The cost to business these days is extremely hard. So, no, paid parental leave, got my full support.
1: A Sydney shark attack victim has spoken her first words after briefly waking from an induced coma. Dusty Fitzpatrick reports.
4: 34-year-old Leah Stewart has undergone multiple surgeries and has had her arm amputated after the attack at Coogee Beach. An update's now been provided by Miss Stewart's brother Joshua, who says she's been temporarily brought out of her induced coma. Mr. Stewart says his sister was able to tell her mother and her partner she loved them when doctors reduced her level of sedation and extubated her. Leah is expected to remain in intensive care for some time. Dusty Fitzpatrick, Sydney.
1: Overseas now, and a heat wave lingering over Europe has seen France experience its hottest day on record. Parts of western France climbed to 42 degrees, while in Paris the Eiffel Tower was temporarily closed. This tourist was left bemused by the closure.
5: I am hot, yes, but I won't think that I would be hotter if I go up. If I go up, I should be feel cooler. But why they don't close the street then? Then how about you close the metro as well?
1: The boss of Ambulance Victoria has stepped in to assist with the birth of a baby in Wangaratta. Jordan Emery was visiting a local ambulance station and neither of the rostered paramedics had delivered a baby before. He says it was an honour to assist.
6: We got on scene to a wonderful mum who was very well progressed in her labour, and she's the real hero of this story.
1: Scientists have found evidence a crater discovered in outback Western Australia was created 3 billion years ago. Geologists discovered the rock formations near the town of Marble Bar in the Pilbara region. Curtin University professor Chris Kirkland says testing of crystal minerals confirms it to be the oldest known asteroid impact site on Earth.
7: So these individual little crystals, smaller than the width of a human hair, contain lots of uranium, and that uranium over time changes to lead. So if we can measure the ratio of the uranium to lead, we can calculate an age, and that's how we can work out how old it is.
1: Thousands of Chery vehicles are being recalled due to a manufacturing defect, which could cause the car's brake fluid to leak. The brake pipe on Tiggo 8 Pro models built between 2023 and 2026 could rub against the engine. Checking the Aussie share market, the All Ords is up 26 points at 90.15. One Australian dollar is buying around 69.2 US cents. This is Air News. Former Bombers coach James Hird believes footy fixtures must change to reflect the evolution of the AFL, or the competition will be left behind. Sarah Patterson reports.
8: The league will undergo a radical overhaul in 2028 when Tasmania officially becomes the AFL's 19th team. Hird is pushing for change, and sooner rather than later, arguing that the league has now outgrown its traditional roots and needs to evolve in order to survive against rival sporting codes in Australia. Hird telling Nine's Footy Classified, he thinks the draw needs to change to reflect that the AFL is no longer a 12-team Victorian-based competition, and that means longer seasons and more TV dollars. Sarah Patterson, S Sport.
1: Turning to NRL, and the West Tigers have announced the signing of centre Jake Avarillo from the Dolphins on a four-year deal. He's scored 28 tries in 54 appearances since heading to Redcliffe. And Croatia has defeated Panama 1-0 at the FIFA World Cup. Earlier, England and Ghana drew nil-all, while Portuguese striker Cristiano Ronaldo scored a brace to help his team to a 5-0 thrashing of Uzbekistan, the 41-year-old becoming the first player ever to score in six World Cups. Australian Independent Radio News.
9: 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We'll do the weather first. 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Okay, forecast for the rest of Wednesday, maximum 19, sunny and light wind. That's it, really. The UV index is predicted to reach 3, which is moderate. Expected temperatures in our region, Busselton 19, Harvey and Collie both 20, and if you're off to Perth, they're expecting 21. Currently it is 16 in Collie, 15 in Busselton and 17 in Bunbury. For the rest of the working week, tomorrow Thursday, minimum 8, maximum 20 and sunny, and on Friday, minimum 9, maximum 17 and showers. There we go. Make the use of the sunny weather tomorrow. That's it. You're right up to date with news and weather. It's 6 after 11 on Bunbury 103.7. In just a few moments, I'll be talking with Johnny Jukebox. Right after this, little track from Nick Berry, and this is Heartbeat.

0: Nick Berry and Heartbeat there. It's 8 to 11 on Bunbury 103.7. You're live and local with Steve Ingram. This is The Morning Show, sponsored by Arctic Air. I have a very special guest in the studio this morning. I've got with me John Stanley, also known as Johnny Jukebox. Good morning, John.
1: Good morning. How are you?
0: I'm extremely well, buddy. Great for you to come into the studio. Well, you reached pretty well the last six in Australian Idol. How was that?
1: It was... There's nothing, I honestly still don't know how to describe it. It's just such a unique experience, and being able to, I honestly just don't even know how to describe it. Like, listen to me talk, I don't know. Yeah, I just don't know how to describe it. It's just okay.
0: So go back when you first auditioned. I mean, even just to get a gig to go on in the first place must have been, was it a shock to you when you found out, or you sort of were expecting a bit?
1: No, I was not expecting it at all. I applied online, and then all of a sudden, months later, I got that exception email saying, you've been accepted into Australia. And I was like, what? And I was just over the moon. I remember, because I moved to Adelaide, and I just was trying to get my name out there, think of anything I could apply for. And so I did that and thought nothing of it. And I did a quick application and then got all the way through to top six. And now I'm just buzzing still.
0: Yeah, I'll bet you are, Johnny. I'll bet you are. Take us way back. When did you first start singing? Don't tell me in the shower either, will you?
1: No, well, it probably did start in the shower. But I went in for piano lessons with my music teacher, Vicky Cornford. And she just gets her students to try and play and sing most of the time. And I went in for piano lessons and came out singing. But I was singing these opera songs, which I don't know how that started. But it, I guess, captured the audience because I was this tiny little kid. And they just saw this big voice and this big opera voice coming out of this tiny little dude. And I guess caught their attention.
0: Yeah.
1: So.
0: Yeah, okay then. And you've really progressed from then. So do you know, I guess, other training apart from that? Like no formal singing lessons, I guess?
1: No, I did have some formal singing lessons. Mm-hmm. Then I moved on to some professional singing lessons when I moved to Adelaide especially.
0: Yeah.
1: And that really helped me.
0: Yeah.
1: And I guess that really, I learned a lot about my voice in that, and that really developed my longevity and I guess my technical training for my singing, yeah.
0: Absolutely. So you sing a lot of cover songs. Do you have a certain area that you favour, area of music?
1: I would say my certain favour would be the jukebox rock and roll style, which the stuff you saw on Idol. But I do have a very soft spot for the ballads, especially because I started singing those big songs.
0: Yep.
1: So I would mostly sing the jukebox rock and roll, but the ballads are something I really fancy as well.
0: Okay, that's something our listeners would take a tune to as well. And me personally, I love that sort of music. Absolutely love it. And I guess of all of that, do you have a favourite artist, someone you would model yourself on?
1: Oh, I think I couldn't put it down to one artist, but I love Michael Bublé and I love Tom Jones.
0: Yeah.
1: And I would also probably say I love Michael Jackson, but I wouldn't say I could sing his songs or do it justice.
0: Yeah, right. He was very, very good, wasn't
1: amazing.
0: He?
1: Amazing.
0: Absolutely amazing.
1: And Elvis, definitely Elvis.
0: Oh, of course, yeah. The King.
1: Yes.
0: Absolutely. And of course, John, I'll tell our listeners, you're only 17. I mean, you've got your whole life ahead of you. And I guess, given the exposure through Australian Idol, that pretty well has kicked off now, hasn't it?
1: Yes. So now I'm busy. Like this week, I've been the halftime show at the netball semi-finals, where Perth Fever has been able to make it into the grand final, which I'm so excited about.
0: Yeah.
1: And then I've been traveling to some schools. I did a Songs in the City show, which is a free concert put on by the city for whoever wanted to come along. And now I'm just working really hard to get this concert up and going that I've got on the 1st of August.
0: All right. I just want to tell our listeners about that. So Johnny is performing live one night only, listeners, one night only. It'll be Saturday, August the 1st, 7 p.m. And it's titled The Greatest Hits Homecoming. And I just had a quick chat with Johnny early on. The sales are going really good, but there's room for a few more.
1: There's definitely room for some few more tickets, but they're going fast. So if you're listening, you got to go and get your tickets very quickly. It is, I can promise you it's going to be an awesome show because the vision with this was just to have a concert. It's like, where do we ever get to sit down and listen to every song? It's like, wow, that's a classic. That's another classic. And it's got like Michael Jackson, Tina Turner, Elvis Presley, Roy Orbison. It just keeps going and it's just I'm so excited for it.
0: And now, given that you're, I guess, temporarily living in South Australia, yes, this is really a homecoming, isn't it? Yes, I mean, this is where you come from, isn't it, Bunbury? Yep.
1: Bunbury is where I grew up singing, where it all started, where most of it has been. And to come back and have my first big show in Bunbury, where I because that Brett was where I started singing at the Estedfords and all of that kind of stuff. And so now to have my own show there is seriously incredible.
0: And it's not just an own show. This is really big. I mean, this is really big. I had a quick look at the seats and the amount of people going. Absolutely amazing. Yeah. You're going to turn this town upside down,
1: yes,
0: I think.
1: Yes, I'm really hoping that it will be sold out. Yeah.
0: Okay. So what about the future? I guess in the short term, Johnny, what have you got coming up after 1st of August?
1: After 1st of August, I've got a tour, a Victoria, New South Wales, South Australia tour, where I'm doing 9 shows in 2 weeks, which is very condensed, but I'm looking forward to that a lot. And then I've also got some Shake, Rattle and Roll concerts, which is this touring show, which has written me into their script, which I'll be attending some of their shows, which are going all over Australia. And then just different private events that are hiring me out, which I'm really excited for those as
0: Was one of those Telethon, did I hear you mention?
1: Yes, I'll be on Telethon this year as well.
0: This year, Telethon. Again, that's a huge gig, isn't it?
1: Huge. Yeah, and it's going to be awesome from what I've heard so far. And yeah.
0: Oh, that's amazing. All right. Right now, I'm going to play one of Johnny's songs that he did during the Australian Idol. In fact, it was in the early part of it. This is a song that you'd probably hear maybe during the show, maybe not. If not, there'll be certainly songs like this. So this is Johnny Stanley with Johnny Be Good.

0: There we go. That was John Stanley with Johnny B. Good, and John Stanley is in the station this morning. He's come in for a little bit of a chat all about his upcoming concert, which is a one-night-only concert on Saturday the 1st of August at Breck, and it's called The Greatest Hits Homecoming, and he's really looking forward to it, aren't you, Johnny?
1: I'm pumped for this show. It's going to be such an awesome night.
0: Okay, then. So it must be hard, I mean, given all the attention now. I mean, look, it's not easy. I mean, I know fame, so to speak. I mean, you can't stop it when it starts coming, can you? Are you finding a bit of that now? People recognising you where you go?
1: Yes, people recognise me, especially in Bunbury, which it's very weird for me. And
0: is it?
1: I'm just little young Johnny. So for that to be happening, it definitely is. I'm still not used to it at all, but I do cheekily love it a lot.
0: Yeah, well, I'm sure you would do. Sure. Johnny, look, on behalf of Bunbury Community Radio, I wish you every success. I know it's coming. Absolutely. You're a brilliant star, and you've really put Bunbury on the map to some degree. Best of luck with the concert, one night only, 1st of August, and thank you so much for giving us the time coming in to speak to our listeners.
1: Thank you so much for having me on here. I'm so excited, and I'll see everyone there at the 1st of August.
0: Okay, then. Don't forget, go to tickets. Google Breck, and I'm sure you'll get those tickets, but be quick. There we go. Thanks to Johnny for coming in the studio this morning. It's 18 after 11 on Bunbury 103.7, and right after these, we've got a track from the Pointer Sisters.
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0: There we go, the Pointer Sisters from 1973. 25 after 11 on Bunbury 103.7. 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From our sponsor, Arctic Air. They're on Picton Road, right next to the railway station. Now, we're running a bit late today with our music quiz. That's because we had Jukebox Johnny in. What a fantastic young man he is. My gosh, he's putting Bunbury on the map. And don't forget his concert coming up on the August the 1st at Breck. Anyway, it's time now, even though we're a little bit late, it's time for our Buckingham Butcher Shop music quiz and Star of the Day competition. This is where you can win a $20 voucher for meat at Buckingham Quality Butchers. Okay, now they're located in the Plaza Shopping Centre, open 7 till 6 Monday to Friday and 7 till 1:30 on Saturdays. All right, you're not eligible to win the voucher if you have won a prize from the radio station in the last 30 days, but you could still be Star of the Day, but just not win the voucher. And if you have won one, you must collect it within 30 days. That's all the hard bit. Today, we've got a brand new song today because Joe Russo jumped in yesterday with Please Forgive Me by Bryan Adams. And so if you missed out, you can have another go today. Now, all you need to do is name the song and the artist of the little tiny snippet that I'm about to play. Send the details via text to 0448 057 916. And if you're right, you win the voucher. All right, listen up. It won't be long. There we go. That's your music quiz for today. Listen. One more time. Now you know what that is, don't you? It's right on the tip of your tongue. If you do, send it in 0448 057 916. All right, right after this, we've got a track by Bobby Sherman.
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Bobby Sherman there. 11:30 on Bunbury 103.7, and we're on air for station sponsor Arctic Air right through until midday today. Currently 16 in Collie, 17 in Busselton, and 18 in Bunbury. Now, we are in the middle of our music quiz, albeit a little bit late today because we had Johnny Jukebox on the show. Good morning to you, Joyce. Joyce Mason says, is it I'm Not In Love by 10cc? Well, Joyce, no, I'm sorry, I'm not in love. Unfortunately, that is incorrect. Helen Gill, good morning to you. Is it How Deep Is Your Love by the Bee Gees? That's a great song, Helen, but unfortunately, incorrect. Now, one of our very astute music-minded people is Vern. Good morning, Vern. Vern Humble, that is. Now, I don't know how you do it sometimes, Vern. Is it If You Leave Me Now by Chicago? Well, Vern, guess what, my friend? Incorrect like the others. Alrighty. Now, this is your music quiz for today. It's a little bit late, but here we are. Listen very carefully. That is a really distinctive sound. I know you know it. And one more time. Going to leave it open for a bit today because we're a little bit late starting. If you know the name of that song and the artist, send the details to 0448 057 916. Okay, up next, Joey D and the Starlighters with Peppermint Twist.

Joey D and the Starlighters there, 26 to 12 on Bunbury 103.7. And you're listening to The Morning Show, sponsored by Arctic Air. We're in the middle of our music quiz. That's our Buckingham Quality Butcher Shop music quiz. Got a few more entrants here this morning. It's a very distinctive sound this morning, isn't it? You just got to get it right. There we go. My gosh, they're coming in left, right and centre. Sorry. Darren, good morning to you. Love is the Drug by Brian Ferry. No, sorry, buddy, that's incorrect. Tracy, Give Me One Reason by Tegan. No, I'm sorry. And Joyce, Is It Something in the Air by Thunderclap Newman. Joyce, I'm sorry, incorrect. Oh, Mark and Diane. You should be working, not listening to the music quiz. Never mind. They think it might be Nights in White Satin by the Moody Blues. I love that song too. Can't help you there. And what have we got here? Unfortunately, I've got an audio from Julie, but I don't know. So all of those, unfortunately, are actually... incorrect. There we go. Love it, love it. All right, I'm going to play it. This will be the last time today. If you don't get it from this, I'm going to have to carry over, even though we were late starting. Here we go. Your music quiz for today. Oh, it really is significant. And one more time. If you know what it is, send me the details, 0448 057 916. Okay, here he is, Jimmy Gilmore and the Fireballs, and this is Daisy Petal Picking.

Oh, yeah, just picking daisies. Jimmy Gilmore and the Fireballs. Alrighty, the last lot of our music quiz today. Tegan, good morning, Tegan. Suggestion, give me one a reason bar from Tegan. Tracy Chapman. No, unfortunately. And Joyce, is it Something in the Air by Thunderclap Newman? No, I did those before, didn't I? We've got another one. We've got a late one to come in. Dan suggesting, is it Stand By Me by Benny King? No. We've got one here. Comes up, sorry. Chris, good morning, Chris. Chris Ozzyjack suggesting might be, sorry. Before that, Matt says Stand By Me, John Lennon. No, Matt, that's incorrect. But going back to Chris suggesting it might be When A Man Loves A Woman by Percy Sledge. My gosh, Chris, I don't know where you got that from. But it is, in fact, dead right. Okay, that is dead right. And I've just got to, bear with me, find the song in one moment. When A Man Loves A Woman by Percy Sledge. Is that the right one? Yes, it was. Okay, When A Man Loves A Woman by Percy Sledge. Here we go. That's the one. And you are the winner. Congratulations to Chris Ozzyjack. He's the winner of today's music quiz. Here it is in full, Percy Sledge.

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Well, Lee Michaels there. Do you know what I mean? From Nanup, Dave Kent loves country music. Grounded in its rich traditions, he's shaping a musical identity that pays homage to the roots of the genre. 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
1: 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I'm on a date.

Bamboo, the name of the band. The song was Bamboogie. Well, my gosh, where has the time gone? I want to remind you of our quote for today. Get this? Always remember that you are absolutely unique, just like everyone else. That was our quote for today. Okay, that's about my lot for today. Thanks for your company. I've enjoyed it. I certainly hope you have too. I'll be back on the airwaves again tomorrow between 9 and 11. In the meantime, Richie Howlett will be in with the Lunchbox program right after the midday news, courtesy of Outdoor Blind Designs. Going to leave you today with a track from M2M, and this is Everything You Do on Bunbury 103.7. Bye for now.

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1: This is Air News Western Australia. I'm Sean Bindley. There's concern a strong cold front expected to sweep across the southwest of the state from Thursday evening could drive more bird flu-infected animals to Australia's coastline. Two cases of the H5N1 strain of the virus have been identified near Esperance. It's believed they washed up from outbreak hotspots such as Heard Island. There's now also concern two migratory birds found dead on Fowler's Bay in South Australia could have also been carrying the virus. Rod Keogh was running along the bay when he discovered the birds.
2: For me to see the birds on the beach, a pelagic bird on the beach, as close to Western Australia as this, it's just worth reporting.
1: They've been sent for testing. The homicide squad is investigating a crash between a car and a motorhome, which has left one person dead. At around a quarter to seven last night, a blue Suzuki Swift collided with a motorhome on the Northwest Coast Highway in White Peak, a rural region north of Geraldton. One of the three people inside the motorhome were killed. The other two occupants were taken to Geraldton Hospital, and the 19-year-old man driving the Suzuki was airlifted to Royal Perth Hospital with non-life-threatening injuries. Anyone with information is being urged to contact Crime Stoppers. Union members at BHP's Port Hedland operations have agreed to hold off on their strike action until their next bargaining meeting. In a meeting with union leaders yesterday, BHP tabled a draft enterprise agreement following 6 months of negotiations with workers around pay and working conditions. Members of the two unions have already voted in favour of taking industrial action, but they've confirmed that won't happen before the next bargaining meeting, which is scheduled for early next month. Housing affordability in the state has reached its worst level in 30 years, according to a new report from the Real Estate Institute of Australia. WA families now using almost 46% of their income to pay their mortgage, compared to the March quarter last year. That's up by 5.2%. A new report claims the state's economy risks falling behind if it doesn't build on its existing resources strengths. Bankwest Curtin Economics Centre has found resources contribute to almost $200 billion to the state's economy each year, with iron ore generating around $126 billion alone. The centre's director, Professor Alan Duncan, says Western Australia needs to shift towards innovation or risk being outpaced.
3: Other countries are competing aggressively for the same investment, and success will depend upon productivity, innovation, infrastructure, skills, and the policy settings we put in place today. We see major opportunities in critical minerals, green metals, downstream processing, and high-value industries. Western Australia has the resources, the resource endowments, the expertise, and the industry capability to become a global leader across these industries. But that outcome's not guaranteed.
1: Scientists have confirmed an asteroid crater in the Pilbara is the oldest in the world. A team from Curtin University have investigated the rock formations at the North Pole Dome in an effort to determine the crater's exact age. Curtin University Professor Chris Kirkland says testing of crystal minerals confirms it to be the oldest known asteroid impact site on Earth.
4: So these individual little crystals, smaller than the width of a human hair, contain lots of uranium, and that uranium over time changes to lead. So if we can measure the ratio of the uranium to lead, we can calculate an age, and that's how we can work out how old it is.
1: In sport, Fremantle defender Carl Warner says selection pressures at the club is really heating up. The Dockers could have a full list of players to choose from for Sunday's clash against the Gold Coast, with Sam Sturt the only player in doubt. Warner says no one is taking their spot for granted.
5: Someone has to sort of make way, and I think that's sort of the motto we sort of play with as a group. Your spot's always up for grabs, and you want to play each game sort of as it's your last because, yeah, you just never know who's coming for your spot.
1: And finally, West Coast Fever's Fran Williams has capped off a stellar season by claiming the club's Stacey Marinkovic medal for the most valuable player. She also took home the People's Choice and the Most Valuable Defender Award. This is Air News Western Australia.
6: Looks like a beautiful day to get outdoors and catch some vitamin D. Go out and do some gardening or something. Sunny this afternoon. We're heading for a top around 19 degrees and there is 95% chance that it's not going to rain. So I like those odds. Get out there and enjoy it. A little bit more of the same for tomorrow. Another cold night, down to 8 degrees tonight, a top of 20 tomorrow. There's a 30% chance of rain tomorrow, but that's up to 1 millimetre, so there's not going to be an awful lot in that. 17 and showers for Friday, showers and 17 for Saturday. Looks like some showers easing on Sunday with tops around 17 degrees. Currently, it's 18 in Bunbury, 18 in Busselton and 17 in Collie. 12:05, the lunchbox is open thanks to Outdoor Blind Designs, and here's the Bee Gees to kick us all off on this Wednesday morning. Afternoon.

Out of 1972, there's the Bee Gees and My World. Not one of their bigger hits, but a good one nonetheless. G'day, Richie Howlett with you. The lunchbox is open thanks to Outdoor Blind Designs, and we have some gems in there today, including some Cat Stevens, got some Noiseworks, Bruno Mars, Little River Band, and there will probably be some room for your requests as well. You want to get a song on, SMS me on 0448 057 916. That number, 0448 057 916. Send me an SMS, tell me who you are, where you are, and what song you want, and we'll see if we can get it on for you. It's 10 past 12. It's the Lunchbox. Here's some Jeannie Morris at Bunbury 103.7.

0: The chiffon's there in one fine day, and today might be just that day. It is just sensational outside at the moment. So much so, I thought, yeah, today's a good day to jump on the scooter. 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G'day, Richie Howlett with you. 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At least I hope they will. 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The Lunchbox is open. It's full of really nice stuff, and we can get your request as well. 0448057916. 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

He was born Stephen Dimitri Giorgio. Changed his name to Cat Stevens for a little while. Gave us some great music. There's one, Wild World. It's more than just a wild world. It's a crazy, mixed up, muddled up world these days, isn't it? Of course, for Cat Stevens, he went on to call himself Yusuf Islam. I think he's changed it again. It might just be Yusuf these days. Not really sure. Don't quote me on that anyway, will you? Richie Howlett, it's The Lunchbox, thanks to Outdoor Blind Designs. If you want a request, send me a message, 0448 057 916. Tell me what song you want to hear and I'll do my best to get it on for you. Jorge's been in touch, he wants some Bangles at 28 to 1, would you believe? Goodness gracious, I have to clean my glasses. 28 to 1, yes, Jorge has requested some Bangles. Here it is on Bunbury 103.7.

0: She's won 7 Grammys, 9 Billboard Awards, 7 American Music Awards. She's been inducted into the Georgia Music Hall of Fame. She's won a Legend Award for the Soul Train Music Awards. That's Toni Braxton. Unbreak My Heart from 1996, and by request, the Bangles in there too, if she knew what she wants. G'day, Richie Howlett with you. It's the Lunchbox, and as we head towards news of 1 o'clock, we've still got some Little River Band. See if we can squeeze in some exciters there for you, and plenty of good stuff too. If you have a budding young photographer in your family, you might want to check out the AcQuest Photography Competition. It's open now for photographers across the Greater Bunbury region, and this year's competition has the theme of water art. There's categories for students with prizes awarded to students and the schools as well. Winning photos feature in the 2027 calendar. Details of that are at aquest.com.au. The competition closes on the 31st of July. Get out there, start taking some pictures. It's 19 to 1. Got some Bruno Mars next on Bunbury 103.7.
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She studied music and songwriting in England and the UK and the Sydney. She's played across four different continents. 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

Celebrating local music, that's Hadassah and Can We Talk. Richie Howlett, it's The Lunchbox. Thanks to Outdoor Blind Designs. More good stuff coming up in the next hour, including Red Hot Chili Peppers. See some Jennifer Lopez in there, some Madonna, and a heap of good stuff. We've got a few requests. Joanne, Maggie, Chris, I'll get to your requests in the next hour as well. It's 2-1. Here's some exciters to take us to the news at 1 o'clock on Bunbury 103.7.

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1: I'm Mark Dransfield. Latest data shows a drop in headline inflation as a temporary reduction in the fuel excise pushes down petrol prices. The CPI has slowed to 4% for the year to May. However, once the lower fuel excise is stripped from the figure, the underlying rate of inflation has risen, and that could see interest rates kept higher. Federal Treasurer Jim Chalmers says the result is still better than many other countries.
2: We are realistic. We're not complacent about the future trajectory of inflation. But you'd rather headline inflation coming down than going up. That's what we're seeing today. And the trimmed mean measure reflects these broader price pressures that we've identified for some time, including in our budget.
1: Opposition leader Angus Taylor says he's stemmed the collapse in the coalition support since he took over the top job. A number of major opinion polls show the coalition still ranks third behind Labor and One Nation, which is ahead of both parties. Mr. Taylor took over from Susan Lee, who quit politics after she was ousted as Liberal leader. He says the party's fortunes have improved.
3: There was a collapse happening and we've stemmed that. But I do realise, you know, people are angry and we have work to do to rebuild trust, which we had eroded over a long period of time. I completely accept that. And we're going to need time to do that.
1: Bondi Beach hero Ahmed Al Ahmed has faced court on assault charges 6 months after he was praised for disarming a gunman during a terrorist attack. The 44-year-old's accused of assaulting his father in a Bankstown home. His lawyers entered not guilty pleas on his behalf. A homicide investigation's been launched into a fatal crash north of Perth. More from Chelsea Bowden.
4: Around 6:45 last night, a motorhome burst into flames after colliding with a blue Suzuki Swift. The crash happened on North West Coast Highway in White Peak, around 50 k's northeast of Geraldton. Three people were inside the motorhome at the time. One was declared dead at the scene and two others were taken to the local hospital. The 19-year-old man driving the Suzuki was also flown to Royal Perth Hospital with non-life-threatening injuries. Homicide Squad detectives are urging anyone who witnessed the crash to contact Crime Stoppers. Chelsea Bowden, Perth.
1: The Victorian government is making audio recordings in taxis mandatory to help catch dodgy drivers working in the taxi and rideshare industries. Video recording's already compulsory. Transport Minister Gabriel Williams says adding audio recordings will make it easier for complaints to be investigated and proven.
5: Mandating audio in taxis is so that we can, if necessary, capture the conversations that reveal wrongdoing. That is critically important.
1: Air showbiz and Daryl Hall of Hall & Oates fame is recovering from a kidney transplant. The 79-year-old says the operation a few weeks ago has been deemed a complete success and he hopes to be back performing in the next few months. Meantime, Aussie music legend Darryl Braithwaite says he made the decision to step back from live performances following his most recent gig. The 77-year-old has called time on performing live after 6 decades in the industry. This is Air News. Cristiano Ronaldo scored twice for Portugal as it trounced Uzbekistan 5-0 in the FIFA World Cup 2026. Ronaldo has now scored in all six of the last tournaments. Also in Group K, Colombia beat Democratic Republic of Congo 1-0 to advance to the round of 32 and faces Portugal in its final game. In Group L, England was held to a goalless draw by Ghana, with both teams now leading the group on 4 points. Croatia is just behind with three, having defeated Panama 1-0. Former Essendon captain Zach Merritt has stopped short of endorsing any candidates for the club's vacant senior coach. Interim coach Dean Solomon and former coach James Hurd are among the leading contenders to replace Brad Scott. Merritt praised Hurd's influence as a mentor but refused to be drawn on who should take over.
6: Yeah, I'm not going to endorse anyone individually. I just love the club to do its own process, back themselves in, Andrew back himself in, and pick the absolute best coach for the footy club to move forward.
1: And in NRL, Knights veteran Dane Gagai has been linked to a return to the Broncos. The former Maroons and Kangaroos star reportedly could round out his career where it all began. Gagai debuted for Brisbane in 2011 and has since played 328 NRL games across Newcastle and South Sydney. Australian Independent Radio News.
7: Looking out my window, in a word, glorious. A good opportunity to get out, get a little bit of vitamin D, go and do some gardening and just enjoy a beautiful sunny winter afternoon. The sunshine continuing. There is little to no chance of rain for today. We're heading for a top around 19 degrees. A cold night tonight, 20 degrees tomorrow. There is a little chance of rain tomorrow. 17 for Friday, Saturday and Sunday with some showers over those days as well. We have reached, in fact, we have exceeded our expected top, 20 degrees currently in Bunbury, 18 degrees in Busselton and 19 in Collie. 1:06, it's the lunchbox. Thanks to Outdoor Blind Designs. Here's some Girl Overboard on Bunbury 103.7.

It's the Lunchbox. Thanks to Outdoor Blind Designs. G'day, Richie Howlett. Nice to have your company on this glorious Wednesday afternoon. I hope you're outdoors and making the most of this sunshine. It is going to change. Looks like it's getting wet as we head towards the weekend. Don't matter. That's coming up. We'll worry about what's happening now. The Lunchbox is open. Lots of yummy stuff, including some Madonna, some Bon Jovi in there. Well, see, we've still got some room. I've got a few requests on the board at the moment, but if you want to get one on, 0448057916 is the number that you need to call. 1:10. Maggie was on the phone. She wanted to hear for some Laura Branigan. Kiss and Gloria at Bunbury 103.7.

0: That song spent 36 weeks in the Billboard Top 100 in the US. And yes, the studio monitors got a very good belting for that song. Like it a lot. That's Laura Branigan and Gloria by request for Maggie. G'day, Richie Howlett. It's The Lunchbox. Thanks to Outdoor Blind Designs. 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Lots of good stuff still to come as we roll through the lunchbox. Got some Jennifer Lopez not too far away. We'll squeeze in some Red Hot Chili Peppers for you too. It's 16 past one. Joanne requested some Jim Croce. Got that coming up for you next on Bunbury 103.7.
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There's Jennifer Lopez and I'm Real. Not really a movie critic, but if you're Googling around or if you're flicking through Netflix, you see the movie Office Romance. It's got Jennifer Lopez in it. It's a new one. I'm not really into rom-coms, but I watched it the other day and it's actually not bad. So there you go. If you're bored, looking for a movie and you're on Netflix, look for that one. Office Romance. Sound like Molly Meldrum. Do yourself a favour. Check it out. Sue's listening to us online. She got in touch with us via SMS on 0448057916. She's requested some Roger Miller. This is for Sue on Bunbury 103.7.

Madonna Louise Ciccone. Yeah, Madonna's just easier, isn't it? Love that. You'll See from 1992. It's the Lunchbox. Thanks to Outdoor Blind Designs. G'day, Richie Howlett with you. Nice to have your company on this beautiful Wednesday afternoon. BREC, the Bunbury Regional Entertainment Centre, is once again holding its International Film Festival. It's on until the 2nd of August. You can settle in for an indie film, a drink in one hand, their legendary toasted paninis on your lap,

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I'll be there for you. Terry Kemp was one half of a duet called Poison Picnic, and then they broke up. So Terry became a picnic for one, and this is his song, The Calm Before the Storm, as we celebrate local music here on Bunbury 103.7.

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Out of 1970, that's Emmett Rhodes and Fresh as a Daisy. It's the Lunchbox, thanks to Outdoor Blind Designs. In the next hour, some Midnight Oil, In Excess, some Musical Youth, and we'll take your requests as well on 0448 057 916. It's 3 to 2. Here's some Bastille to take us up to the news at 2 o'clock on Bunbury 103.7.

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1: I'm Mark Dransfield. Economic experts say the most recent inflation figure was expected. The latest data shows the CPI is at 4% for the year to May, a slight drop from April's result. However, once the reduced fuel excise is taken out of the numbers, underlying inflation has risen. Despite this, Bank of Queensland Chief Economist Peter Monckton says the RBA's next move is unlikely to be major.
2: We've got an economy that is slowing. We've got inflation that's a bit high. Where we are on both those things is probably around about where the RBA expects. As we're speaking, the financial markets are not expecting any move in the RBA's next board meeting in August, and that seems about right to me.
1: The federal government claims One Nation would strip people of paid parental leave if the minor party ever gains power. Federal politics editor Michael Packey.
3: From July, new parents will be able to access 6 months paid parental leave funded by taxpayers at the minimum wage. This is a four-week improvement on the previous government scheme. Social Services Minister Tanya Plibersek says it's a major reform which would be at risk if One Nation or the Coalition came to power.
4: We need to protect what we already have.
3: One Nation leader Pauline Hanson maintains she supports parental leave but is worried businesses could be forced to supplement existing arrangements even if they can't afford it.
5: The cost to business these days is extremely hard.
3: The government argues its PPL measure, along with increases to other family tax benefits, will help households with cost of living pressures. Michael Packey, Canberra.
1: A South Australian coroner has found a series of failures by government agencies contributed to the death of a baby girl at the hands of her father. Kendall Brettig has more.
6: An inquest has been held into the death of nine-month-old Kobe Shepherdson, who was murdered by her father Henry in April 2021 when he jumped off the Barossa's Whispering Wall while holding her. It happened on the day he had his non-contact order varied to allow him contact with her after being released from jail for domestic abuse. The acting deputy state coroner made several recommendations, including the prisoner telephone service be reviewed to prevent domestic violence victims being contacted illegally. He also said he believed Kobe's death was preventable, pointing to failings by DCS, SAPOL and Serco, the private company in charge of the Adelaide Remand Centre.
1: Overseas now, and the United States and Tehran are in dispute over whether Iranian negotiators agreed during peace talks to allow nuclear checks into the regime. Iran's foreign ministry says it has not given the International Atomic Energy Agency permission to visit its damaged nuclear sites. US President Donald Trump says these reports are wrong, insisting arrangements were made during negotiations in Switzerland.
7: They know they're wrong. They told us inside, and we have it down 100% inspections. And if they were right, I'd cancel the meetings right now.
1: A Hobart man's been charged over a vehicle burnout on a sporting field in New Norfolk, Tasmania, over the weekend, which forced games to be cancelled. Police say the 20-year-old was arrested just north of Hobart yesterday and was remanded to appear in court today. As well as the sports field damage, police will allege he's responsible for a range of burglaries and motor vehicle stealing offences. This is AIR News. AFL executive Tom Harley has refused to say which fixturing option the league is looking at. The AFL's faced backlash to the four options proposed for when Tassie enters in 2028. Harley says the clubs won't get to vote on their preference.
8: I like change. I like looking at different opportunities, and the group stage model or the tournament model is something that's significantly different. But you have to weigh up fixture equity. How do we make it as attractive and exciting for fans? And also, what do the future fans and players and clubs?
1: Bulldogs centre Bronson Cherry appears to be on his way out of Belmore after being dropped for the second time this season. Melbourne and Parramatta have reportedly held talks with the 25-year-old. Eels coach Jason Riles didn't deny his club's interest.
9: We're always looking to recruit quality players, and he's a quality player. So, he's under contract at the moment. So, we'll just see what happens there.
1: And former Socceroos goalkeeper Mark Bosnich believes coach Tony Popovich will start his goal scorers in Friday's game against Paraguay. Popovich shocked when he dropped Nestori Irinkunda and Connor Metcalf to the bench against the US. Bosnich says while a draw will do for Australia, they need more of a threat up front.
10: I'd be very surprised if at least Erekunda, put it that way, minimum, doesn't start. But in reality, both of them were outstanding in the first game, didn't deserve to be left out of the second game. They should be starting in the third game.
1: Australian Independence Radio News.
11: A beautiful sunshiny afternoon. We've reached our top of 19 degrees. The sun shining, continuing tomorrow. Some showers developing in the evening. It's going to be a cold night, so rug up. 8 degrees tonight, a top of 20 degrees tomorrow with some showers developing in the evening. Showers across Friday, Saturday and Sunday, tops around 17 degrees. 19 degrees at the moment in Collie and Bunbury, 18 degrees in Busselton. It's the Lunchbox, thanks to Outdoor Blind Designs. 6 minutes past two. 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Strumming.

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1: The name comes from Refugees, a bit of a nod to the immigrant background of some of the members of the Fugees, Killing Me Softly from 1996. It's the Lunchbox, thanks to Outdoor Blind Designs, the last hour of the Lunchbox. We've got some Midnight Oil lined up, some INXS, Jackson 5, Musical Youth, and we'll see if we can squeeze your requests in as well. 0448057916 is the number that you need to know. 11 past 2, here's some Julie Covington at Bunbury 103.7.

0: Written by Andrew Lloyd Webber and Tim Rice. That's Julie Covington. Don't Cry For Me, Argentina, of course you know as well, from the musical Evita, celebrating the life of Eva Perón, who was the wife of the Argentinian president. Something like that anyway. G'day, Richie Howlett. It's The Lunchbox. There is plenty coming up, so stick around, won't you? Your request too, 0448057916 is the number. If you want to listen to a song, then drop me a line. Tell me what you want to hear. 17 past two. Elf's listening online. He reminded me that it's Mick Fleetwood's birthday today. He turns 79. So we're going to have some Fleetwood Mac. That's coming up next at Bunbury 103.7.
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Richard Harrison, MacArthur Park. 7 minutes. That would have never got airplay back in the 60s. 26-3. Here's some In Excess and Heaven Sent at Bunbury 103.7.

They got their name from a jam jar. Thank you. From 1992, that's In Excess and Heaven Sent. They did. They got their name from a jam jar. In the jam jar was IXL, and so they thought, why not? In Excess. It's the Lunchbox. Thanks to Outdoor Blind Designs. We love to celebrate new and local music. Kelvin's Place is a couple of young guys from Bunbury. They got together in high school, decided they had a knack for writing songs. And at 22 minutes to 3, this is Cheese and Wine, one of their early hits.

0: 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That's Bunbury Boys, Kelvin's Place, and Cheese and Wine. 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

0: just defy anybody to be not wiggling their hips and their shoulders and moving around to that one. That's the Jackson 5 and Blame It on the Boogie. Interesting story. That song was written by a British songwriter. His name was Mick Jackson. No relation, of course. And he wrote it, and he wanted to sell it to Stevie Wonder. And somebody got a hold of it, sold it to the Jackson 5, and there you go. The rest is history. Hey, that's it. The lunchbox is closed for today. Thank you for your company. Thank you for your requests. I hope you've enjoyed your afternoon. Be good, won't you? Got Harrow coming up later on with the blues program. Plenty of great musics to take you through your afternoon as well. It's 6 to 3. Here's some musical youth and some Natalie Bassingthwaite to take you up to the news at 3 o'clock. I'm out of here. We'll see you tomorrow.
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1: I'm Alan Baskin. The federal government is playing down an increase in the underlying rate of inflation, which could see another interest rate rise. Latest data shows headline inflation slowed to 4% in the year to May as a result of the lower fuel excise. But once the excise is returned, core inflation increases. Treasurer Jim Chalmers has told Parliament there's more work to do, but it's still a good result.
2: Now, we welcome that development, but we're not complacent about that, even though today's data was much better than the market expected, much better than forecast. We do recognise that people are still under pressure in our communities and in our economy.
1: Opposition leader Angus Taylor claims he's stemmed the collapse of support for the coalition since he took over the top job in February. A number of opinion polls reveal support for the coalition has remained stagnant or dropped. But Taylor admits there's more work to regain voter trust as rival One Nation continues to eat into the coalition's primary vote. Experts welcome the expansion of drone surveillance for sharks in New South Wales. Mark Dransfield reports.
3: While the drones have been welcomed, there's a warning that some outdated approaches are counterproductive. The New South Wales state budget allocated $86 million to the shark management program. Marine biologist Lawrence Klebeck says some parts of the program, like shark nets, undermine safety.
4: So shark nets entangle wildlife. Those are things that attract and stimulate shark feeding behaviour.
1: The federal government says paid parental leave entitlements would be at risk if One Nation were to gain power. From July, taxpayers will fund 26 weeks paid leave for new parents, where they'll be paid the minimum wage. The government argues Conservative parties don't believe in the benefit, but One Nation has dismissed the government's claim. The Christian Brothers religious group expects financial collapse within months as it pays more than $1 million a week in compensation to sex abuse victims. The Financial Review reports Christian Brothers' expenses now far outweigh revenue and its property portfolio, according to evidence heard in court this morning. The group's asking the court for a moratorium that would prevent victims from pursuing it for more money. Outgoing British Prime Minister Sir Keir Starmer has met with his likely successor Andy Burnham for the first time as part of his handover of power. Around two-thirds of Australian adults and a quarter of children are overweight or obese. An Institute of Health and Welfare report also shows the number of Australians with abdominal obesity, which is measured by waist circumference, has doubled since 1995. The Institute's Amy Young says there are many reasons for the increase.
5: We live in environments that promote unhealthy food options. We have more sedentary lifestyles. And there are also social, economic and commercial factors, many of which are outside the control of the individual.
1: Tourism data shows international visitors injected $1.5 billion into the Australian economy in the year to March. That's an increase of more than 20% on the previous year. This is AIR News. NRL master coach Wayne Bennett is shrugging off Latrell Mitchell's latest injury blow. The Rabbitohs star is out for a month with a torn calf after sitting out the past month with a back injury. Bennett insists it's business as usual.
6: The fact is he's torn a muscle in his calf and just get on with life. It's what we do here. It's part of the business, getting injuries and setbacks.
1: Exciting news for Sea Eagles fans with Boom rookie Joey Walsh re-signing for a further two seasons. The rising halfback will remain with the club until at least the end of the 2029 NRL season. Hawthorn coach Sam Mitchell has rejected suggestions he's interested in coaching the new AFL team in Tasmania. Mitchell maintains he wants to extend his deal with the Hawks beyond 2027. Carlton midfielder Jagger Smith thinks interim coach Josh Fraser would make a great senior coach one day. Despite leading the Blues to 5 wins in a row, Fraser is yet to put up his hand for the full-time job. Smith says the players have clicked under Fraser, thanks to his simple messaging. Cristiano Ronaldo became the first player to score at six World Cups with a brace in Portugal's 5-0 win over Uzbekistan. Wins also for Colombia and Croatia. Australian Independent Radio News.
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8: 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Mary Lou are going to sing My Sister, My Father, My Mother, My Grandma, My Grandpa, My Dog and Me. 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
0: No, Arnold, you're right and I'm wrong.
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1: And Grandma and Grandpa, when they come to visit, they're just plain real nice.
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More counting, boys and girls. This next is number 8, when the Count von Count is here to sing it for you.

Everybody, count to eight. 1, 2, 3, 4, 5, 6, 7, 8, 8. Beautiful notes, haha. Oh boy, do I love counting notes. And you know the wonderful thing about these notes? I can play them and count them another way.

0: favorite thing. Now counting out backwards from 8. Here we go. 8, 7, 6, 5, 4, 3, 2, 1. 8, 7, 6, 5, 4, 3, 2, 1. 8, 7, 6, 5, 4, 3, 2, 1. Oh, what joy! Just can't wait. Everybody, count to 8. 1, 2, 3, 4, 5, 6, 7, 8, 8. Beautiful notes. Ha ha! Oh, I love counting those 8 notes. Counting 8 notes is twice as much fun as counting 4 notes. Or 4 times as much fun as counting 2 notes. Or 8 times as much fun as counting 1 note. Oh, I love it.
1: And I do believe the number 8 is certainly beautiful for the best musical notes count.
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3: Thank you, Jesse, and thank you to Richie for another fabulous Lunchbox program. It's 10 past 3, you're with Harrow. This is Bunbury 103.7, and it's a beautiful 19 degrees out there at the moment. The sun is shining, 19 in Collie and Harvey, 18 in Busselton and Margaret River. Tomorrow will be similar, but make the most of it because rain is coming Friday, Saturday and Sunday. This is Rock, Rattle and Blues, where we play some rock, we play some blues, and we rattle on just a little bit. And we now have a sponsor. We must be doing something right, more than one or two listeners. And our fabulous sponsor is Bunbury Batteries and Radiators, who stock the largest range of vehicle batteries in the region. And we are going to kick off Rock, Rattle and Blues today with three friends from a small town in New South Wales who became an international iconic punk rock success. They were introduced into the ARIA Hall of Fame only a couple of weeks ago. They are, of course, Spiderbait and On My Way.

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Oh, the unmistakable voice of Mark Knopfler from his debut solo album in 1996 called Golden Heart, with a track called Cannibals. And cannibals is a metaphor for exploitation, ruthless people taking advantage of others. And we certainly don't do that here at Bunbury 103.7. It's 21 past 3. You're with Harrow. This is Rock, Rattle and Blues. And as I mentioned, we have a sponsor, Bunbury Batteries and Radiators. And they have batteries and accessories for cars, boats, caravans, motorbikes, even your lawnmower. Pop into their store in Stewart Street and tell them you listen to 103.7, in particular, Rock, Rattle and Blues, and they will knock $20 off your battery. That's a pretty good deal. She's from Sri Lanka, but she's now a powerhouse of Australian blues. This is Andrea Marr with a track that includes Lloyd Spiegel on guitar. It's called Stand and Deliver.

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I can bring a good man to his knees. Call me misbehavior, 'cause I know just how to play. 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

0: JJ Cale from his 1974 album called Oki. This is Rock, Rattle and Blues. It's 29 past 3. You are with Harrow. 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She's a pioneer for female guitarists, and she left uni, went quite young, to travel and sing the blues. She's 77 now and still traveling and singing the blues. Her name, of course, is Bonnie Raitt, and here is a song written by Mississippi John Hurt, and I'll let her introduce the song for you.
1: Mississippi John Hurt song. Is it? I have to ask my head whether that's what it is or not. Sometimes your hands start playing something that tells you what to play, and your head's in a whole nother field.

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Adultery on vocals up front of The Who with You Better You Bet from their 1981 album Face Dancers. That song was written by Pete Townsend for one of his girlfriends. It's 20 to 4. It's still 19 degrees, beautiful day in Bunbury and pretty much throughout the southwest. 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Coming up, a band I played last week and I loved them so much I thought I'd play another track this week. They're a dynamic five-piece band from Alabama. They blend country, gospel and Delta blues. They are called the Red Clay Strays, and here is a track called Ramblin'.

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1: 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It's on Monday the 6th of July at 10 a.m. Join them at the Dalyellup Community Centre in Goss Way. 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It's all-inclusive, non-political and non-sectarian. 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The Grapevine on Bunbury, 103.7.

You are listening to Claire Bowditch from an album called Songs of the Finn Brothers, which features covers by well-known female Australian artists. It's 13 to 4. You're with Harrow. This is Rock, Rattle and Blues. Coming up, a groundbreaking WA blues group, Verdelli, and they will be playing in Bridgetown this Sunday, June 28th. I'm going to be there. And tickets are still available. So here is Mike Verdelli with Taking Its Toll.

Oh, the fabulous Samantha Fish with Miles to Go. That's from her live Paper Doll album, live at the Bijou Theatre in Tennessee. This is Rock, Rattle and Blues. You're with Harrow. It's 7 to 4. To take us to the news at 4, we have a double play to kick it off. The King of Blues himself, Mr. B.B. King, and Let the Good Times Roll, to be followed by an Aussie soul group that introduced funk and hip-hop into their music. They are called The Bamboos, and they this track features Tim Rogers from UMI, and it's called I Got Burned. But first off, B.B. King.

everybody. Mr. King's in town. Got a dollar and a quarter. Just ran the clown. But don't let nobody play me cheap. I got 50 cents more that I'm gonna keep. So let the good times roll.

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1: This is Air News Western Australia. I'm Alan Baskin. There are concerns about a cold front expected to sweep past WA's coastline this week and the impact it could have on the bird flu outbreak. Two cases of the H5N1 virus have been identified in southwest WA, while two dead migratory birds found in South Australia have also been sent away for testing. BirdLife Australia Director and Wildlife Ecologist Mike Bamford says the storm does increase the risk of more infected seabirds landing on the mainland.
2: There's an increased risk. If the birds are a bit sick, they're even more likely to get blown inshore. It depends. There are so many variables. It depends on how the storm, how strong it is, wind direction, whether there are birds close inshore already that are more likely to get blown in.
1: Meantime, there's been another suspected case of the H5 bird flu found in WA. Agriculture Minister Jackie Jarvis says the preliminary tests are for a single southern giant petrel in the Quindlup area. She says it's been sent for further testing with confirmation expected within the next day or two. A pilot has died in WA's wheat belt. Emergency services responded to reports of a light plane crash in the northern area just before 11 this morning. A homicide investigation has been launched into a fatal crash north of Perth. Chelsea Bowden with that story.
3: Around 6:45 last night, a motorhome burst into flames after colliding with a blue Suzuki Swift. The crash happened on North West Coast Highway in White Peak, around 50 k's northeast of Geraldton. Three people were inside the motorhome at the time. One was declared dead at the scene and two others were taken to the local hospital. The 19-year-old man driving the Suzuki was also flown to Royal Perth Hospital with non-life-threatening injuries. Homicide Squad detectives are urging anyone who witnessed the crash to contact Crime Stoppers. Chelsea Bowden, Perth.
1: Construction is starting on the first of five electric ferries set to service the Swan River. Henderson-based shipbuilder Eco Marine is building the ferries as part of the $107 million Metronet on Swan project. Scientists have found evidence a crater discovered in outback Western Australia was created 3 billion years ago. Geologists discovered the rock formations near the town of Marble Bar in the Pilbara. Curtin University professor Chris Kirkland says testing of crystal minerals confirms it to be the oldest known asteroid impact site on Earth.
4: So these individual little crystals, smaller than the width of a human hair, contain lots of uranium, and that uranium over time changes to lead. So if we can measure the ratio of the uranium to lead, we can calculate an age, and that's how we can work out how old it is.
1: WA households are now spending almost 46% of their income on mortgage repayments. That's an increase of 2.3% over the March quarter, according to the Real Estate Institute's quarterly report. Smoke from a prescribed burn in the Perth Hills is not expected to clear until mid-morning tomorrow. It's affecting Les Murdy, Kalamunda, Forest Field and Orange Grove and surrounds. Residents are advised to shut doors and windows and turn off air conditioners. Airsport and the Dockers look set to have every player on their AFL list available for selection in this weekend's clash with Gold Coast. Sam Sturt's the only player on the club's injury list at the moment, and he's a test to play on Sunday after recovering well from his knee and quad issues. Fremantle defender Carl Warner says it puts them in a great position after their bye.
5: It's a credit to sort of the S&C staff and getting us back, getting us healthy and all the training we sort of do. So, yeah, I mean, there's a bit of luck involved as well. But, yeah, it's certainly a strong thing for the club to have a full healthy list.
1: This is Air News Western Australia.
6: And this is Bunbury 103.7. It's 4:04. You are with Harrow. And it's still a beautiful 19 degrees outside in Bunbury, Collie and Harvey, 18 in Busselton and Margaret River, and tomorrow much the same. After a chilly night, a minimum of 8, it's going to be 20 degrees tomorrow in Bunbury. A very sunny day. Busselton, your maximum 19. Harvey and Collie, 20. If you're heading to Perth, 21. But the rain is coming, and Friday, Saturday, Sunday, very high chance of showers, and a maximum of only 17. This is Rock, Rattle and Blues. We've got more great music coming your way over the next hour. 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You'll get $20 off your battery. We are going to kick off the next hour with a man who has been playing passionately and ferociously blues rock for over 50 years. His name is George Thorogood. This is from a 1982 album, Bad to the Bone, George Thorogood and the Destroyers, and Back to Wensville on Bunbury 103.7.

Yo, George Thorogood and the Destroyers on Bonbury 103.7. 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It's 4:10. Here is a Danish female blues collective live from Copenhagen. It's Ladies Sing the Blues with a song called Have You Tried It in the Bush?

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That was Manfred Mann's Earth Band with a cover of a Dylan song. Manfred Mann and Manfred Mann's Earth Band, they had seven lead singers, none of whom were Manfred Mann. Now, not every band can successfully change its lead singer. I mean, INXS weren't the same after the death of Michael Hutchence. Big Brother and the Holding Company collapsed after Janis left. Well, and Queen, of course, were never the same without Freddie. But Bruce Dickinson became the defining voice of Iron Maiden after Paul Di'Anno left, and Lynyrd Skynyrd managed to replace half the band after the horrific plane crash and continued to produce great music. Do you know of bands that lost or changed their lead singer and went on to be a success? If you've got one, send us a text, 0448 057 916. Phil Collins took over from Peter Gabriel when he left Genesis, and Peter Gabriel went out on his own. And we are now going to play a Peter Gabriel track for you. It is called Sledgehammer. It's 4:19 on Bunbury 103.7.

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Oh yeah, the fabulous guitar playing of Christone Kingfish Ingram with a track called 662. And if you're wondering what 662 refers to, it's the telephone code for his hometown, Clarksdale, Mississippi. The song is a personal autobiographical anthem. This is Rock, Rattle and Blues on Bunbury 103.7. You're with Harrow. It's 28 past four. 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Great deal, eh? Coming up now, a very powerful voice from southern USA. Her name is Kelsey Ann Hillock, but she goes by the name of Kells. Her voice is a bit like Amy Winehouse, and she's celebrated for her raw, dirty blues style, blending blues, soul, jazz, and pop. And this one goes out for KJ.

Kells with Gone, and yes, that song is gone. It's 28 to 5 o'clock. You are with Harrow. This is Rock, Rattle and Blues, and we are blessed in this country with some fabulous Indigenous artists and bands, none better than the lady I'm about to play for you. Her name is Alice Skye. She's an up-and-coming Indigenous singer from Western Victoria. She writes most of her own songs. She plays piano, she plays guitar, she's multi-talented, and here is a track called Everything is Great, Until It's Not.

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0: The Mick Fleetwood Blues Band, and we are celebrating his birthday on this day in 1947. And I must apologise, there was no sound for a few minutes because it was a first for me. I forgot to hit the turn the microphone on. Oh dear. We're also celebrating on this day in 1999 when Eric Clapton put 100 of his guitars up for auction to raise money for a drug rehab clinic. And here he is with a Robert Johnson Delta Blues track called Malted Milk Blues.
1: There's one called Malted Milk.

0: This is The Grapevine, sponsored by Southwest Screens and Doors, getting rid of ugly grills, bars and obstructions that spoil your view.
1: The trains will be running again at the Forest Park Miniature Railway on the 19th of July. Run by volunteers and railway enthusiasts, the trains operate between 10 and 2. They're in Blair Street. Tickets for rides are only $4, an affordable and fun time for the kids and grandies on the third Sunday of each month. Spoil them with ice creams, drinks and a sausage sizzle after the ride. Catch a ride on the Forest Park Miniature Railway on the 19th of July. Closed shoes must be worn. The Grapevine on Bunbury 103.7.

Yes, look out for a man in a Cadillac. That was Coco Montoya, who started his career playing with John Mayall and Albert Collins. Well, we have come to the end of another Rock, Rattle and Blues. Thank you for your company. As always, it has been a great pleasure sharing great music with you. Music on the Move with Jim Hart is coming up after the news at 5. I would also like to thank our sponsor, Bunbury Batteries and Radiators in Stewart Street. 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That's Bunbury 103.7, of course. Friday, 10 a.m. I hope you'll all be tuned in. Go the Socceroos. Yes, a good win against Paraguay would be just the ticket. To take us up to the news at 5, we have the ultimate rock and roll session man, someone who worked with Frank Sinatra, the Beach Boys, Bob Dylan, Jerry Lee Lewis, Joe Cocker, Elton John. He was inducted into the Rock and Roll Hall of Fame in 2011. His name is Leon Russell. Ah, yes, you've heard of him, and the track is called Roll Away the Stone. I'm going to be back next Wednesday, 3 o'clock, for another Rock, Rattle and Blues. Until then, you all keep listening, yeah, and rattle on.

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1: I'm Alan Baskin. The federal government is playing down an increase in the underlying rate of inflation, which could see another interest rate rise. Latest data shows headline inflation slowed to 4% in the year to May as a result of the lower fuel excise. But once the excise is returned, core inflation increases. Treasurer Jim Chalmers has told Parliament there's more work to do, but it's still a good result.
2: Now, we welcome that development, but we're not complacent about that, even though today's data was much better than the market expected, much better than forecast. We do recognise that people are still under pressure in our communities and in our economy.
1: Opposition leader Angus Taylor claims he's stemmed the collapse of support for the coalition since he took over the top job in February. A number of opinion polls reveal support for the coalition has remained stagnant or dropped. But Taylor admits there's more work to regain voter trust as rival One Nation continues to eat into the coalition's primary vote. Experts welcome the expansion of drone surveillance for sharks in New South Wales. Mark Dransfield reports.
3: While the drones have been welcomed, there's a warning that some outdated approaches are counterproductive. The New South Wales state budget allocated $86 million to the shark management program. Marine biologist Lawrence Klebeck says some parts of the program, like shark nets, undermine safety.
4: So shark nets entangle wildlife. Those are things that attract and stimulate shark feeding behaviour.
1: The federal government says paid parental leave entitlements would be at risk if One Nation were to gain power. From July, taxpayers will fund 26 weeks paid leave for new parents where they'll be paid the minimum wage. The government argues Conservative parties don't believe in the benefit, but One Nation has dismissed the government's claim. The Christian Brothers religious group expects financial collapse within months as it pays more than $1 million a week in compensation to sex abuse victims. The Financial Review reports Christian Brothers expenses now far outweigh revenue and its property portfolio, according to evidence heard in court this morning. The group's asking the court for a moratorium that would prevent victims from pursuing it for more money. Outgoing British Prime Minister Sir Keir Starmer has met with his likely successor Andy Burnham for the first time as part of his handover of power. Around two-thirds of Australian adults and a quarter of children are overweight or obese. An Institute of Health and Welfare report also shows the number of Australians with abdominal obesity, which is measured by waist circumference, has doubled since 1995. The Institute's Amy Young says there are many reasons for the increase.
5: We live in environments that promote unhealthy food options. We have more sedentary lifestyles. And there are also social, economic and commercial factors, many of which are outside the control of the individual.
1: Tourism data shows international visitors injected $1.5 billion into the Australian economy in the year to March. That's an increase of more than 20% on the previous year. This is Air News. Sea Eagles co-captain Tom Trbojevic believes his side has learnt some harsh lessons from their Golden Point loss to the Bulldogs. Manly blew numerous opportunities to win the game before it went to extra time. Ahead of a Saturday night NRL blockbuster against the Storm, Trbojevic says they need to ice those moments.
6: We put ourselves in a position to win that game, and that's what you want to be doing. Like at the back end, you can't be letting those opportunities slip. So we've learnt from, I guess, how we manage that last, especially that last 10 minutes.
1: The Sea Eagles have also announced the re-signing of whiz kid Joey Walsh for another 2 years. In AFL, former Carlton coach Michael Voss insists he isn't jealous to see the Blues playing well under a new coach. The Blues have won 5 matches in a row since he resigned and Josh Fraser took over. Voss has told Melbourne Radio it is sometimes difficult to watch.
7: Do you feel a bit jealous when you watch them?
8: No, I don't. Not at all. I think what I've underestimated, though, was maybe the focus on the coach. I didn't give it enough credibility in what maybe the players were feeling.
7: Well, do you think you were made a scapegoat for their performances?
8: No, I don't think that at all, because the choice in the end was for me to step down.
1: Australia has maintained its perfect record at the Women's 2020 World Cup, winning its 4th match by 113 runs over Pakistan in Leeds. Australian Independent Radio News.

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And you'll find all these great features at the Jones Boys. Yes, welcome to 2 hours. We start off today's program with the Wanderer, Dionne.

for the money, two for the show, three to get it ready, now go, go, go, go.

Yeah, an unusual combination there. Jerry Lee Lewis and Carl Perkins together with both of their hits, Mean Woman Blues and Blue Suede Shoes together. And we continue with the Eagles' Peaceful, Easy Feeling.

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Now, some of y'all never been down south too much. I'm gonna tell you a little bit about this so that you understand what I'm talking about. Down there we have a plant that grows out in the woods and the fields. Looks something like a turnip green. Nearby calls it poke salad. Used to know a girl lived down there and she'd go out in the evenings and pick her a mess of it. Carry it home and cook it for supper. Cause that's about all they had to eat. They did all right.

Richard Spafford. 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

Yeah, that was Tony Joe White with his big hit, Pogue Salad Annie. And we've had many requests for Digby Richards, and I thought we'd do two in a row for my good mate. Sadly, no longer with us, but he's left a great lot of stuff behind that we can still listen to, like this first track, Play Mama Play, and we follow that with this song that he picked up off Kevin Johnson, Rock and Roll, I Gave You All the Best Years of My Life. Digby Richards.

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0: just one step behind.
1: Yeah, the one and only Debbie Richards there. And this program is brought to you by the Jones Boys, and they have the Kia EV3 now in stock for immediate delivery. Kia is the best-selling electric car from 47,000. 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Give the Jones Boys a call. They'd be only too happy to show you this great vehicle. Here's my good friend Brendan with a bit of a story.
2: Our teacher had no favourites. He hated us all. And he looked down the classroom one day and he said, "Butler?" He said, "Yes, sir." He said, "Who invented the thermometer?" "It's Freddie Mercury."
3: "Pockets O'Neill?"
2: "Yes, sir."
3: "Who was the first woman in the world?"
2: "The first?"
3: "Yes."
2: "Give us a clue."
3: "The first woman in the world." "Apple."
2: "Granny Smith."
3: "No, the first woman in the world was Eve."
2: "Why was the apple a clue?"
3: "Well, Eve, the Garden of Eden."
2: "Oh, right. Yeah.
3: Now, it's a three-part question, and you have to answer each part in order to win the prize of a bag of sweets."
2: "Okay, sir."
3: "Now, you've answered the first one with a little help from me. The second part of the question is, who was the first man and woman in the world?"
2: "Eve and Adam. Adam and Eve."
3: "Correct. That's two questions down and one to go."
2: "Ooh, I'm looking forward to the bag of sweets."
3: "Okay, the third question is, what was Eve's first words to Adam?"
2: "That's a hard one."
3: "Correct. Correct. Questions today are on the subject of general knowledge. Snodzer Quinn."
2: "Yes, sir."
3: "A question for you, and this time it is a two-part question, and it's for the same bag of sweets, which we'll divide."
2: "Okay. Okay, sir. Two-part question."
3: "A two-part question."
2: "All right, sir. Sir, could you do me a favour? Could you ask me the second part of the question first?"
3: "Well, if that's what you want."
2: "Yeah, I'd love that. I love a challenge."
3: "Okay, the second part of the question for the half a bag of sweets. In what year did he die?" "Rasher Flanagan."
2: "Yes, sir."
3: "Over the number of years that the Earth has been in existence, there were several ages."
2: "Okay, sir."
3: "Could you name them?"
2: "Could you give me a clue?"
3: "Cement."
2: "The Stone Age."
3: "Correct." "And give me another age."
2: "The Bronze Age."
3: "That's correct." "Anything else?"
2: "And the Ice Age."
3: "Lovely. And any more?"
2: "Yeah, the Sausage."
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A great voice there, Doug Parkinson, our very own Doug Parkinson, with I'll Be Around. Here's Dwayne Eddy. We haven't played this before. Dwayne Eddy and a big track called Peter Gunn.

0: priest lives in the dark ages. He rants and raves and roars and shouts and condemns everybody to hell in about 30 minutes on a Sunday morning. And he was in full flight last Sunday. He was in full flight, roaring, banging the pulpit. Stand up, anybody that had sex outside wedlock. He said, stand up, anybody that had sex outside wedlock. So an old man down the back stood up. He was 92 if he was an inch. The priest looked down and he says, Mickey Morgan, down there beside the organ. He said, had you sex outside wedlock? And Mickey says, no, Father, I just didn't want to see you standing there on your own.
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0: Dire Straits there with the track called So Far Away. And what a lineup we have now. George Harrison, Leon Russell and Eric Clapton together with a track called Come On In My Kitchen.
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0: Blood.
1: A bit of a live one there. George Harrison, Leon Russell and Eric Clapton. And now we have two other greats from Ireland, Foster and Allen, with a track called I Will Love You.

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Yeah, that was Dr. John there with the track called Such a Night. And you're listening to Music on the Move, brought to you by the Jones Boys. And they have the Kia, the best-selling electric car, the EV3, from 47,000 drive away. 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And we continue with Dobie Gray to take us to the news at 6. Here he is with a track called Watch Out for Lucy.

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1: I'm Alan Baskin. A third case of bird flu has been detected in Australia, this time in South Australia. The first two cases of H5N1 were confirmed in Western Australia. The federal government says the disease has been found in migratory birds. Agriculture Minister Julie Collins says it's being taken seriously by state and federal authorities.
2: At this stage, there is no evidence of any mass mortalities. There is also currently no evidence of infection in poultry or in our agricultural production system, and there continues to be a low risk to human health. We're taking the detection of the H5 bird flu seriously.
1: The federal government says if One Nation gains power in Australia, the party would threaten paid parental leave entitlements. From July, parents with a newborn or adopted child will be able to take 6 months off work and receive the minimum wage. The government argues the measure will help parents spend more time with their children during a formative period. Social Services Minister Tanya Plibersek says all that would be at risk if One Nation got control of the nation's finances.
3: When you look at paid parental leave, the first thing to say is, of course, we're proud of the expansions we've made. We'll always look to do more to support working families, but we also need to protect what we have from the Conservative parties who would cut it if they could.
1: Pauline Hanson has told Parliament she has no problem with paid parental leave as long as businesses don't suffer because of it. The Federal Opposition says the government can't ignore a spike in the underlying rate of inflation, saying it could lead to another interest rate rise. Headline inflation slowed to 4% for the year to May after a temporary reduction to the fuel excise. But once the excise is stripped from the numbers, underlying inflation has risen. Shadow Treasurer Tim Wilson says it's this figure the Reserve Bank looks at when it's considering rate movements.
4: Australia still has a fundamental inflation problem that's caused by government spending. That means when Australians go to the supermarket, they're paying more for the fewer goods they're getting into their red basket or their trolley. What we have is a government in complete denial about the consequences of their policies.
1: The federal government has tasked the Energy and Competition watchdogs with investigating whether energy companies might have breached misconduct laws. Energy Minister Chris Bowen's concerns relate to attempts to push through increases in daily supply charges. Virgin Australia could pocket the balance of $93 million in travel credits issued during the COVID pandemic that remain unused. Passengers have until June the 30th to redeem credits issued between April the 21st, 2020 and July the 31st, 2022. Major European tourist destinations have been closed and train services cancelled due to a dangerous heat wave. The Eiffel Tower and the Louvre in Paris are among those impacted, with France, Britain, Italy and Spain issuing red alerts and health warnings. And to the Australian share market, the All Ords has closed up 24 points at 9.012. One Australian dollar was buying 69.07 US cents. This is AIR News. NRL master coach Wayne Bennett is shrugging off Latrell Mitchell's latest injury blow. The Rabbitohs star is out for a month with a torn calf after sitting out the past month with a back injury. Bennett insists it's business as usual.
5: The fact is he's torn a muscle in his calf and just get on with life. It's what we do here. It's part of the business, getting injuries and setbacks.
1: Exciting news for Sea Eagles fans, with Boom rookie Joey Walsh re-signing for a further two seasons. The rising halfback will remain with the club until at least the end of the 2029 NRL season. Hawthorn coach Sam Mitchell has rejected suggestions he's interested in coaching the new AFL team in Tasmania. Mitchell maintains he wants to extend his deal with the Hawks beyond 2027. Carlton midfielder Jagger Smith thinks interim coach Josh Fraser would make a great senior coach one day. Despite leading the Blues to 5 wins in a row, Fraser is yet to put up his hand for the full-time job. Smith says the players have clicked under Fraser, thanks to his simple messaging. Cristiano Ronaldo became the first player to score at six World Cups with a brace in Portugal's 5-0 win over Uzbekistan. Wins also for Colombia and Croatia. Australian Independent Radio News.
6: Thank you to the newsroom for all that information. And you're listening to Music on the Move in our second hour with sponsored by the Jones Boys. And if you give them a call to see the Kia EV3 available in stock now for immediate delivery. 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And we start off this hour with Chuck Berry and Reelin' and Rockin'.

0: Yeah, good track, that one. The Doobie Brothers, Listen to the Music. And before that, we had Hot Chocolate with Everyone's a Winner. Here's Noel, my good friend, Noel, with a story.
1: It's always easy enough, ladies and gentlemen. It's always easy enough to find an electrician if you're looking for one. But you can never find a plumber. He's the most difficult man in the world to find, isn't he? A plumber. And at Christmas, I had occasion to look for a plumber. So I looked up the classified ads, the yellow pages. And there's a full page there. It says 24-hour plumber. I says, that's the man for me. Well, I called him round to my place. Was I a sorry man? He nearly knocked the house down. He took a chip out of the hand basin and he scraped the bath. He's lying on the floor with his fingers stuck up in the faucet like this and can't get it down. I said to him, I says, how long have you been a plumber? He says, 24 hours.
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Yeah, the late great Eva Cassidy there with the track Ain't No Sunshine. Here's Van der Man with Days Like This.

plants.

And Morrison there with Days Like This. And we've had a few requests for Doug Parkinson. Michael, here you go. This is the one you requested. It's Doug with I'll Be Around.

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0: have a cow. I don't have a horse to pull a plow. But what I got is a heart full of loving memory and laughs enough for me. They call me Poor Boy.
1: I don't want to know. Elvis Presley there with a track from the movie Love Me Tender called Poor Boy. And this program is brought to you by the Jones Boys. 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And here's Steve Miller, the Steve Miller Band, and the Joker.

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Yeah, that was from Peter John Prine, Speed of Loneliness. 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Chris Stapleton and Tennessee Whiskey.

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1: 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The Bunbury Museum and Heritage Centre's Winter Warmer series continues until August. 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

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And that brings us nearly to the end of our program. I hope you've enjoyed the show. We'll be back again next week with some more Music on the Move. In the meantime, you take care and stay safe, and I'll leave you with Roy Cooter and Little Sister.

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1: 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The Bunbury Bush Poets' next meeting is at the Parade Hotel on Monday, the 3rd of August. 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

would have thought you'd write a song about a yacht? Rory McKenzie did. This Bunbury local produced a very simple two-chord song about the love for a yacht. It also encompasses the way we rely on inanimate objects and the weather for personal direction. 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
1: 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The club brings retired and semi-retired individuals together to keep them mentally, physically and meaningfully engaged. If you want to enjoy fellowship and social interaction, get along to their first meeting. It's on Monday the 6th of July at 10 a.m. Join them at the Dalyellup Community Centre in Goss Way. Probus clubs have been bringing members together through participation in meetings, interest groups, activities and outings for over 50 years. It's all-inclusive, non-political and non-sectarian. Find out more at their first meeting on Monday the 6th of July at 10 a.m. at the Dalyellup Community Centre. The Grapevine on Bunbury, 103.7.

new West Australian song was written and performed by Perth performers Joel Tain and Claire Perrott. 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

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From Dunsborough, Gary James wrote this one for his father and released it in September 2023. 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
1: The trains will be running again at the Forest Park Miniature Railway on the 19th of July. Run by volunteers and railway enthusiasts, the trains operate between 10 and 2. They're in Blair Street. Tickets for rides are only $4, an affordable and fun time for the kids and grandies on the third Sunday of each month. Spoil them with ice creams, drinks and a sausage sizzle after the ride. Catch a ride on the Forest Park Miniature Railway on the 19th of July. Closed shoes must be worn. The Grapevine on Bunbury 103.7.

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Our region is home to many musicians, and we play their music. This is from one of our local singers, Mike Wilkinson. It's the title track from his 2016 solo EP, This Is Real, on Bunbury 103.7.

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1: 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The next gathering is on Monday, the 3rd of August. It kicks off at 6 p.m. for a couple of hours of poetry, socialising and a really relaxed night. The Bunbury Bush Poets' next meeting is at the Parade Hotel on Monday, the 3rd of August. 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

I am but a fool. 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
1: Good morning, I'm Lee Harrison. Homeowners are likely to face another interest rate rise in August despite a drop in Australia's inflation rate. Michael Packey reports.
2: The temporary reduction in the fuel excise has helped artificially bring down headline inflation to 4% for the year to May. Treasurer Jim Chalmers says it's a good result given the global challenges we're facing.
3: The costs and consequences of the war in the Middle East will be felt for some time.
2: But once the excise is stripped from the numbers, underlying inflation jumps up. It's this number the Reserve Bank looks at when determining interest rate movements. KPMG Chief Economist Brendan Rinn believes the RBA will act at its next board meeting.
4: Probably seeing another 25 basis points increase in August.
2: Housing, electricity and transport costs have mainly increased, while the price of some other goods and services has come down. Michael Packey, Canberra.
1: One Nation leader Pauline Hanson says the Socceroos represent her vision of a monoculture. Senator Hanson argues Australia shouldn't be a multicultural society, demanding we all speak English and abide by the same values. The issue has tripped up the opposition, who's seen One Nation drastically eat into its vote. Senator Hanson has told Parliament the Socceroos are an embodiment of her vision for Australia.
5: People from different backgrounds and cultures and nations, all wearing green and gold and representing One Nation under one flag and succeeding under the same set of rules.
1: A third case of bird flu has been detected on mainland Australia. The latest discovery was in a giant petrel found on South Australia's Fleurieu Peninsula. Another suspected case of the disease has also been found in regional Western Australia. WA's Agriculture Minister Jackie Jarvis says there are still no reports of mass deaths in the state.
6: For all individual migratory birds, there is absolutely no evidence that it has spread to native wildlife or native birds, but we urge the public to keep those reports coming in. It is as important to know that birds are testing negative as it is to check for positive signs.
1: The Salvation Army says cost of living is forcing women to stay in unsafe relationships. Research by the charity has found 30% of women have stayed in or delayed leaving an unsafe relationship because they couldn't afford to leave. Major Bruce Harmer says this shouldn't be happening in Australia.
7: People are staying in unsafe relationships, not knowing really which way to turn, and this has been a situation for a number of years. And we want to be there to support those people who need to get out of a dangerous situation or a dysfunctional relationship.
1: And a recent outbreak of Ebola virus in the Democratic Republic of Congo has become the second largest recorded in the area since the virus was discovered. Local health authorities say the virus surpassed 1,000 confirmed cases in the DRC, with 267 people dying of Ebola. At least 19 of those deaths were children. This is Air News. Zach Merritt has opened up on the challenges of another difficult year at the Bombers as they sit last on the AFL ladder. Jordan Tunbridge reports.
8: With just one win for the season and his coach sacked, Zach Merritt admits it's been a tough period to be at Essendon.
9: I feel a bit like I've been treading water, a little bit running in quicksand the last month. It's been a pretty emotional time.
8: The star midfielder also continues to face speculation over his future following a failed bid to join Hawthorn last year.
9: I was probably naive to the amount of chatter and focus and noise that would present this year.
8: Merritt revealing he's had private words with some media personnel over their reporting.
9: I think some it's probably borderline crossed the line with the obsessive nature of some. I still get to do what I love doing. But yeah, it has been some dark moments, no doubt.
8: Jordan Tunbridge, Melbourne.
1: To rugby league and Sea Eagles co-captain Tom Trbojevic believes his side has learned some harsh lessons from their Golden Point loss to the Bulldogs. Manly blew numerous opportunities to win the game before it went to extra time. Ahead of a Saturday night blockbuster against the Storm, Trbojevic says they need to ice those moments.
10: We put ourselves in a position to win that game, and that's what you want to be doing. Like at the back end, you can't be letting those opportunities slip.
1: A bad night for the Aussies in tennis at the Mallorca Championships. Adam Walton lost to Spain's Alejandro Davidovich Fokina. Kim Birrell's lost in the round of 16 at Britain's Eastbourne Open, as has Ilya Tomljanovic. Australian Independent Radio News.
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1: AcWest is calling on budding young creatives to enter its annual photography competition. It's now open for aspiring young photographers across the greater Bunbury region. This year's competition has the theme Water Art. 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Entries for the AcWest Photography Competition close on the 31st of July. 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

His vocals, guitar style and songs have been described as being as good as any in this country. Bunbury singer Ray Jones holds his own as a natural storyteller. 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
1: Good morning, I'm Lee Harrison. The country's chief spy agency warns we shouldn't be surprised if another terrorist attack occurs. Nelson Scott reports.
2: ASIO has delivered its annual threat assessment warning. While the terror level remains at probable, it underestimates the true danger Australians face. The organisation claims risks are now increasingly complex as extremists embrace a mix of ideologies, most of which involve anti-Semitism. Director General Mike Burgess warns ASIO has foiled 14 terror-related cases since the Bondi Beach attack.
3: Social cohesion is strained and the likelihood of violence has increased.
2: The spy agency maintains foreign interference is on the rise after a critical infrastructure provider was hacked by another country. It also revealed a former Australian resident who was directed by Iran to arrange the firebombing of a Melbourne synagogue is now in prison overseas. Nelson Scott, Canberra.
1: The federal government's controversial tax reforms are expected to pass through Parliament today. Labor struck a deal with the Greens to rein in the capital gains tax discount and negative gearing concessions from July next year. Money raised as a result will be used to fund a $250 tax offset for all workers and an instant $1,000 deduction for expenses. Banks are being warned that next-generation AI may be able to bust their cybersecurity. Gabrielle Hodson has more.
4: The banking regulator wants our big lenders to share access to their most sophisticated cybersecurity tools with smaller banks as next-generation AI starts to roll out. The Financial Review says the Australian Prudential Regulation Authority fears we're entering a dangerous period for cybersecurity, especially with the advent of AI models such as Anthropic's Mythos. Anthropic says it won't publicly release Mythos, given that it can detect unknown security flaws, putting the whole financial system at risk. Instead, the company's preparing to expand a project, giving Australian banks enough time to patch weaknesses before similar models get into the hands of criminals. Gabriel Hodson reporting.
1: A charity helping young Australians get the best out of schooling is looking to bridge a funding gap that could leave around 9,000 students without support for the rest of the school year. The Smith family says a Year 9 student experiencing disadvantage can be up to 5 years behind their classmates in literacy and numeracy. Chief Executive Doug Taylor is appealing for donations to their winter appeal.
5: It's great for the hip pocket and it's also great for the heart. You can reduce your tax bill and make a difference to a child in need by helping them make the most of their education and build a bright and positive future.
1: And the US Senate has approved a measure demanding President Donald Trump halt the war in Iran or seek congressional approval for further military action. The largely symbolic resolution could have political ramifications, signifying a rare rebuke by lawmakers of the president. It's the first time since 1973 that both chambers of Congress have approved a concurrent resolution instructing a resident to end military action. This is Air News. Broncos veteran Ben Hunt is set to shoulder even more responsibility after signing on for another season. The 36-year-old will remain with Brisbane through to 2027 while Payne Haas and Adam Reynolds depart. Hunt says he's spoken with coach Michael Maguire about his role guiding the club's next generation.
6: Payne leaving the club, Reno retiring, we're losing a fair bit of leadership around the club and he was really excited to keep me on to, you know, be in that leadership role and help the young guys coming through. You know, we've got guys like Jonah Pezzett coming to the club, a young half. He wanted me to stay around and help them out as much as I can as well.
1: Former Carlton coach Michael Voss admits seeing the Blues excel since his departure has been difficult to watch. The Blues have won 5 matches in a row since Voss resigned with a 1-8 record this season. Voss says he isn't jealous of interim coach Josh Fraser.
7: Some of it's difficult to watch because you're not there because, I mean, the reality is that you've invested 5 years of, you know, your time, your effort, your sweat, blood, tears, all those sorts of things into that particular group. But on another level, it's hugely rewarding.
1: The IOC says the Olympic Games after Brisbane will be picked just 7 days in advance. India and Qatar are both fighting for the 2036 hosting rights. South Africa, Turkey and Chile have also put their hands up. Australian Independent Radio News.
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1: 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The exhibition, 20 Years of the Southwest Blues Club, continues until the 23rd of August. 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

nomadic by name and nomadic by nature. Beck Schofield and Dave Mann are from the southwest, but traverse the country by road in their tiny off-grid house. Here are the Nomadics with another local song. 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I smell

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1: Good morning, I'm Lee Harrison. The nation's chief spy agency says while the terror threat level remains at probable, it underestimates the true danger Australians face. ASIO has delivered its annual threat assessment, warning our security environment has deteriorated faster than expected. The organisation says it's foiled 14 significant terror-related cases since the Bondi Beach massacre. ASIO Director General Mike Burgess says the terror threat system could be overhauled.
2: Australia's terrorism threat level remains at probable, but I don't believe the system was designed for a situation like the one we face now. Probable does not tell the full story. The next level on the scale is expected, which applies when we have intelligence about a specific attack.
1: Teal independent Zali Stegel and Allegra Spender have confirmed they'll form a new political party. Community Strong Australia will target centrist voters and those who've become disaffected with other parties. Other Teal MPs have declined to join the alliance. Meanwhile, a key independent is warning of a widow's tax as Labor prepares to pass its capital gains and negative gearing legislation. More from Michael Packey.
3: The Greens will help waive the Albanese government's contentious tax changes through Parliament today, but Independent Senator David Pocock argues the legislation is being rushed, leading to unintended consequences. Investment property, which is currently jointly owned by a couple, may not have their capital gains and negative gearing exemptions grandfathered if one of the co-owners dies or the couple divorce. Senator Pocock says it amounts to a widow's tax, but the government is dismissing the concerns. The new laws will also tighten the rules for self-managed super funds while expanding the definition of a small business. Michael Packey, Canberra.
1: The number of homeowners making profits from the resale of their properties has reached its highest level in more than two decades. 96% of residential property resales had a nominal profit in the March quarter, the strongest result since 2005. Cotality's research director, Tim Lawless, says it could be the peak as house prices fall.
4: We probably will start to see a trend towards fewer homes reselling at a profit. But remember, most homes are sold or held for a long period of time.
1: An organisation supporting the children and families of veterans is celebrating 100 years of operation. An event for the milestone is being held today for 250 widows, widowers and other loved ones whose lives have been shaped by military service. Sydney Legacy Acting President Julie Bowden says it means a lot for the organisation.
5: It was made in the trenches of World War One to look after the missus and the kids, and this has endured for the last 100 years.
1: The UK has recorded its hottest June day in nearly 60 years. The extreme temperatures also shattered local records in Scotland, while Spain experienced its highest daily average temperatures since 1950. 40 people have drowned in heatwave-related deaths in France since last Thursday. This is Air News. Brendan Gale has a message for doubters of the Tasmanian AFL team. The Devils have a licence to enter the competition, conditional on the roofed Macquarie Point Stadium. Costings are due to be released next month, ahead of preliminary works. The Devils' chief executive telling Fox Footy, any doubts about the team are nothing more than fear-mongering.
6: No doubt. No, we're moving ahead. We've received nothing but encouragement from the AFL. So we're really excited. We're enthused. Everything is working towards 2028, and clearly the stadium won't be available then.
1: New signing Maverick Geyer is dismissing fears over the Perth Bears roster for their entry into the NRL next season. The Tigers forward has defended the Bears' recruitment, which has failed to net any genuine marquee players.
7: Dolphins had a pretty similar reaction when they entered the market, and you know they got a couple marquee signings late. The hammer and stuff, but I look at that roster as it is and I just see a bunch of hard workers who are eager to impress, you know, Mal and the Western Australian community.
1: At the World Cup, Switzerland's defeated Canada 2-1 to finish first in Group B. And Socceroos defender Jacob Italiano has been ruled out of tomorrow's final group stage clash with Paraguay due to an adductor injury. Australian Independent Radio News.
8: Good morning, you're live and local with Jeff McNish and this is The Breakfast Show, sponsored by Martin Burns Bedroom Furnishing. Weather forecast for today, sunny. The winds will be north to northeasterly, 25 to 35 kilometres per hour. Expected maximum temperature for Bunbury, Harvey and Collie today, 20, Busselton 19 and Perth 22, and sunshine all round. Unfortunately, that's going to change. Tomorrow, we've got showers and becoming windy, a maximum of 18 and up to 40 mil. Then on Saturday, possible morning storm and showers, maximum of 17 and up to 30 mil. And then on Sunday, 17 with showers. Around our capital cities, Adelaide, 17 and partly cloudy today, and then partly cloudy and 16 tomorrow. Melbourne, 14 and cloudy for both today and tomorrow. Hobart, 12 today, sunshine, and then 12 and partly cloudy for tomorrow. Sunshine in Canberra as well, 15 today, and then 14 and partly cloudy tomorrow. Sydney, 18 with showers for both today and tomorrow. Brisbane, a shower or two, 21 today and 20 for tomorrow, and those showers continuing. And Darwin, 32 and sunny for both today and tomorrow. At the moment, it's a cool 2 degrees in Collie, 7 in Busselton and 11 degrees here in Bunbury. Let's get started this morning with The Police and D-do-do-do, D-da-da-da.

10 past 6 on Bunbury 103.7. Being a Thursday, our buzz will be out and about today. 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And we'll have Enzo, John and Terry in that buzz sometime after 8 o'clock, and we'll find out what goodies they have on board. Give you an update on what's happening with fuel prices. They're going down, which is all good, of course. There's some homegrown history and some great music coming up this first hour of the breakfast show. We've got Evermore, Yardbirds, Unit 4 Plus 2, B.W. Stevenson and Mondo Rock singing these songs.

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Sure and Believe from 1998. It's 20 past 6 on Bunbury 103.7. If you're looking for cheap fuel, Liberty Dalyellup has dropped their unleaded petrol to $1.59.5 and Vibe in Blair Street, $1.59.9. Diesel, Dunnings Picton, it is unmanned, $1.75.5. And then you've got Vibe in Blair Street and Vibe in Strickland Street, $1.75.7. Down in Busselton, it's even cheaper for unleaded petrol. It's $1.51.3, that's at Burke Broadwater, and $1.52.5, Liberty Busselton West. For diesel, Liberty West Busselton and Burke Broadwater are selling it for $1.79.3. Quite interesting that Busselton is cheaper than us, but it's getting down there closer to the, like, below 50 cents. That could be interesting, seeing those sort of prices back again. Yeah, wouldn't that be nice? At 21 past 6, here's Evermore with Running.

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Yardbirds and Shapes of Things at 29 past 6 on Bunbury 103.7. Good morning, you're live and local with Jeff McNish, and this is The Breakfast Show, sponsored by Martin Burns Bedroom Furnishing, Big Yellow Building at 185 Blair Street, and it's their end of financial year sale on right now with 10% off already reduced stock. And any beds and furniture that you buy, they will deliver anywhere in the southwest for free. Let's have a look at what happened on this day, homegrown history, the 25th of June 1942. In the early days of the war, Bunbury streetlights were turned off in a brownout that was replaced by a complete blackout. New control of lighting regulations allowed the council to reinstate streetlights if adequately shaded and screened. The municipal council agreed to install a total of 100 streetlights for Bunbury roads. Before the war, there were over 600 streetlights in the town. Back in 1942, when obviously everyone was having to deal with the war. Let's hope we don't have to do that again. Here's Diesel, Come to Me at 6:30 on Bunbury 103.7.

0: 26-7 on Bunbury 103.7. Round 16 of the AFL will commence tonight. With two teams having come off a bye, Brisbane will play Sydney. And that'll be an interesting game. Brisbane has been out of form a little bit, but so is Sydney to some degree. But we've got Brisbane playing Sydney at the Gabba at 5:30 p.m. And it's even money could go either way. And, of course, then we've got Carlton playing West Coast at Saturday at Marvel Stadium at 11:15 and Fremantle playing Gold Coast at Optus Stadium at 3:10. So big round coming up, round 16, especially with Fremantle with their winning streak. Hopefully they can continue to do that.
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That's Unit 4 plus 2 and Concrete and Clay at 21 to 7 on Bunbury 103.7. 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And Enzo, John and Terry will have bread and rolls from Baker's Delight Bunbury Forum, bottled water and red reusable bags from IGA Mondack Place, Kerry Park, fresh fruit from Woolworths at the Plaza, and they'll have 500ml coffee and choc chill drinks and flavoured yogurts, courtesy of Brown's Dairy and Southwest Dairy Supply. And being a Thursday, they'll have the West Australian newspaper and Southwest Times from Del Yellup News and Lotto. They'll also have some other vouchers which you'll need to ask for, and you'll need to listen in after 8 o'clock to find out what those vouchers are and also where the Buzz is. So thanks to the Jones Boys, of course. They are the sponsors of our Buzz. 20 to 7, here's B.W. Stevenson and My Maria.

18 to 7 on Bunbury, 103.7. Good morning. You're live and local with Jeff McNish, and this is The Breakfast Show, sponsored by Martin Burns Bedroom Furnishing, big yellow building at 185 Blair Street, and it's their end of financial year sale. Last days. Yes, time is running out. And there's limited stock of the Portsea Gas Lift Bed in Queen. It's a natural burge look and a great option for storage. Already reduced by $200. Take another 10% off. It's now $1,259. But be quick. That won't last long. And of course, the end of financial sale is coming to an end at the end of this month. Now, this Perth performer started with a violin at the age of 4. Not something that all 4-year-olds do, but there you go. And then went on to cello and is now writing songs and singing. She's Marie Hopkinson, featured with this new WA song, More. That's what it's called, by Marie Hopkinson at Bunbury 103.7.

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Stephanie Desykes, and Born With a Smile on My Face. 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Now, the Bunbury Musical Comedy Group presents The Vicar of Dibley. It's our last performance happening this weekend, starting on Friday at the Lyric Theatre, 7:30 p.m. And then on Saturday, another show at 7:30 p.m. and finishing off on Sunday with a matinee at 2 p.m. Now, if you want to book tickets, go to trybooking.com. I'm sure if you search for The Vicar of Dibley, you'll find out where those tickets are. Probably best to do that rather than turn up at the door and find out that it's already booked out. And of course, it's a stage adaptation by Ian Gower and Paul Carpenter based on the original TV series. I think most people would recognise The Vicar of Dibley. The last show coming up this weekend, that's at the new Lyric Theatre and presented by the Bunbury Musical Comedy Group. Here's Rihanna with Stay at 9 to 7.

5 to 7 on Bunbury 103.7. British Mania is coming to the Breck. The greatest hits of the 60s and the 70s celebrates the timeless music of the legendary artists, including the Beatles, the Rolling Stones, Elton John, Tom Jones, Cliff Richard, the Bee Gees, the Animals, Jerry and the Pacemakers, Herman's Hermits, the Searchers, and much more. It's happening on Friday from 7 p.m. till 9:30 p.m. It's a two-hour musical spectacle that brings all that great generation of songs from the British artists. That's at Breck this coming Friday, 7 p.m. So get your tickets, go online, and you'll be able to get your tickets for that particular show. We've got news coming up at 7 o'clock. I'll give you an update on what's happening with the weather. To finish off this hour, we've got Mondo Rock and Come Said the Boy from the 1980s.

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1: Good morning, I'm Lee Harrison. Labor's contentious tax changes will pass Parliament today, despite lingering concern with the legislation. Michael Packey reports.
2: The Albanese government has done a deal with the Greens to rein in the capital gains tax discount and negative gearing concessions. Labor has made some adjustments, like expanding the definition of a small business to one with a turnover of $10 million, so they can still access the 50% CGT discount. But the measures have infuriated others. People with a self-managed super fund will no longer be able to use their fund to borrow for a property. It's also emerged couples who currently jointly own an investment won't have their capital gains and negative gearing benefits grandfathered if one of the co-owners dies or the couple divorce. Michael Packey, Canberra.
1: Australia's key spy agency has confirmed the terrorism threat level remains at probable as our security environment becomes increasingly challenging. In its annual threat assessment, ASIO says the terrorism risk is shifting from organised groups to lone actors radicalised online. It also warns foreign governments have hacked into our critical infrastructure and are attempting to spy on AUKUS. NATO's top boss has met with the US president in a bid to ease growing tensions between America and European nations. Donald Trump renewed threats to leave the military alliance, alleging allies are failing to provide their share in defence spending. Speaking with leaders at the White House, NATO Secretary General Mark Rutte maintains many nations are doing their part.
3: Take, for example, Germany. From day one, they all did what they promised to do. And this led to the fourth between 4,000 and 5,000 US planes taking off from Europe. It would have been very difficult to do Iran without having Europe as a power protection platform.
1: Today's show host Karl Stefanovic could be dumped over a podcast episode in which he spoke with a prominent far-right influencer in the UK. Nine entertainment bosses have held crisis talks overnight after the episode was pulled from platforms before being shared in full by One Nation leader Pauline Hanson. Entertainment reporter Peter Ford says the interview with Tommy Robinson likely wasn't the issue, but other factors may be involved.
4: Number one was when he dropped a very cosy promo with Tommy walking along like best mates and using some slang words. And then there was the mysterious deletion of the interview and then the sort of bizarre involvement of Pauline Hanson.
1: And the World Health Organization is warning that Europe's record-breaking summer heatwave is putting millions of lives at immediate risk. Temperatures in Spain have surpassed 39 degrees, while the UK has logged its hottest June since 1967. Europe is now warming at twice the global average rate, prompting calls for leaders to invest more in climate change measures. This is Air News. Zach Merritt has opened up on the challenges of another difficult year at the Bombers as they sit last on the AFL ladder. Jordan Tunbridge reports.
5: With just one win for the season and his coach sacked, Zach Merritt admits it's been a tough period to be at Essendon.
6: I feel a bit like I've been treading water, a little bit running in quicksand the last month. It's been a pretty emotional time.
5: The star midfielder also continues to face speculation over his future following a failed bid to join Hawthorn last year.
6: I was probably naive to the amount of chatter and focus and noise that would present this year.
5: Merritt revealing he's had private words with some media personnel over their reporting.
6: I think some it's probably borderline crossed the line with the obsessive nature of some. I still get to do what I love doing. But yeah, it has been some dark moments, no doubt.
5: Jordan Tunbridge, Melbourne.
1: To Rugby League and Sea Eagles co-captain Tom Trbojevic believes his side has learned some harsh lessons from their Golden Point loss to the Bulldogs. Manly blew numerous opportunities to win the game before it went to extra time. Ahead of a Saturday night blockbuster against the Storm, Trbojevic says they need to ice those moments.
7: We put ourselves in a position to win that game and that's what you want to be doing. Like at the back end, you can't be letting those opportunities slip.
1: A bad night for the Aussies in tennis at the Mallorca Championships. Adam Walton lost to Spain's Alejandro Davidovich Fokina. Kim Birrell's lost in the round of 16 at Britain's Eastbourne Open, as has Ilya Tomljanovic. Australian Independent Radio News.
8: Bunbury 103.7, the weather forecast for today, sunny. The winds will be north to northeasterly, 25 to 35 kilometres per hour. Expected maximum temperature for Bunbury, Harvey and Collie today, 20, Busselton 19 and Perth 22. Outlook for the rest of the week. Friday, they're now predicting a maximum of 17. Showers and becoming windy and up to 40 mil of rain. Saturday, possible morning storm and showers up to 30 mil and 17 the maximum. Sunday, 17 again with showers and easing basically down to 6 mil. Around our capital cities, Adelaide, 17 and partly cloudy today and then 16 and partly cloudy again tomorrow. Melbourne, cloudy also and 14 for both today and tomorrow. Hobart, sunshine and 12 and then 12 again tomorrow and partly cloudy. Sunny in Canberra today, 15 and then 14 and partly cloudy tomorrow. Sydney, we've got 18 and showers for both today and tomorrow. Brisbane, 21 and a shower or two and then 20 and those showers continuing. And Darwin, 32 and sunny for both today and tomorrow. At the moment, we've got 7 degrees. It's warming up in Collie, 9 in Busselton and 11 here in Bunbury. At 6 past 7, good morning. You're live and local with Jeff McNish and this is The Breakfast Show, sponsored by Martin Burns Bedroom Furnishing. Let's get started with the second hour. John Mellencamp and Cherry Bomb.

Another one of those great hits that we play here at Bunbury 103.7. Now, Roy C. Sullivan was struck by lightning for a record seventh time on this day in 1977. The former US park ranger lost a big toenail, his eyebrows, and had his hair set on fire in previous lightning strikes. He is the only man in the world to be struck by lightning seven times and survive. I'm glad that he's only a former US park ranger. It sounds like it's a pretty dangerous career being out there. There you go. And the Bee Gees recorded I Started a Joke on this day in 1968. This was the last Bee Gees single to feature Vince Maloney's guitar work as he left the band in early December 1968 after this song was released as a single. It was mostly written by Robin Gibb, and a great song, and here it is, the Bee Gees, I Started a Joke.

Quarter past seven on Bunbury, 103.7. Of course, being a Thursday, our buzz will be out and about today. That Honeydew Kia K4S hatch petrol car with a 7-year warranty. Thanks to the Jones boys at Bunbury Kia. They're located at 2 Bass Street, opposite the Bunbury Turf Club, and they are the sponsors of our buzz. And we'll have Enzo, John and Terry in the buzz sometime after 8 o'clock. They'll let me know where they are and what goodies they have on board. Coming up this hour, we've got some great music from Bobby V, The Weeknd, U2, Bootleg Family Band and Diana Ross with The Supremes singing these songs.

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bootleg family band with Shoop Shoop Song from 1974. 21 past seven, the man who ate an aeroplane, Michel Lotito, died at the age of 57 on this day in 2007. He's classified as a French omnivore. He was classified as Mr. Eat-All. And guess what he's eaten? He's eaten, among all things, a Cessna light plane, which he ate over the period of 1978 to 1980. I'm glad he didn't get too much indigestion by eating it too fast. But he's eaten more than a Cessna light aircraft. He's eaten 10 bicycles, 7 TVs, 6 chandeliers, a shopping cart and a coffin, although he claims bananas and hard-boiled eggs would make him sick. He was awarded a plaque by the Guinness Book of Records for having the strangest diet. Yeah, definitely. What did he do with it? He ate it, of course, didn't he? Having an expensive and strange diet has a whole new meaning to irritable bowel syndrome, doesn't it? I just can't imagine what sort of toilet he would have had. But there you go, eating all those sorts of things. But only lived to 57. This song might be appropriate. It's You Too. And The Sweetest Thing. None of those are sweet to me, I can tell you.

0: 26 past 7 on Bunbury 103.7. Good morning, you're live and local with Jeff McNish. And this is The Breakfast Show, sponsored by Martin Burns. 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And if you want a nice fabric bed at a crazy price, look no further than the Delilah, a majestic big headboard in grey. 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It's now priced at $809. The Queen, $719. And the Double, $629. 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
0: Here's Colby Kalat and a song called Bubbly. This will take us up to state news at 7:30.

0: Bunbury Community Radio State News, sponsored by Cyphertel, offering high-speed internet throughout the southwest.
1: This is Air News Western Australia. I'm Lee Harrison. Investigators from Canberra will arrive at the scene of a fatal plane crash near Northam today. A 76-year-old man died late yesterday morning when a replica of a World War II-era Spitfire fighter crashed in the locality of Mallabane. The Australian Transport Safety Bureau says its investigators should have a preliminary report ready within 8 weeks. WA police are reviewing their responses to Virginia Jeffrey, the 41-year-old who alleged she was a victim of sex trafficker Jeffrey Epstein, died by suicide last year after claiming her estranged husband had physically assaulted her. Commissioner Cole Blanche says all interactions with Ms. Jeffrey will be reviewed.
2: We attend and are called to over 100,000 cases of family violence every year. I want to make sure we've done our job properly. We invest a lot in training of our police officers. We have body-worn video, so our reviews can be quite thorough.
1: A prestigious artificial intelligence program is launching in WA. 25 university graduates will be selected for the fellowship run by Faculty, one of Europe's biggest AI companies. Defence Minister Paul Papalia says it's only the second AI fellowship in the world.
3: Their fellowship essentially prepares graduates for work in the real world, so going from the academic environment, a short, intense period of training to prepare them to deliver to either government agencies or the private sector.
1: To sport now, former Carlton coach Michael Voss expects Josh Fraser to be put through the process to become the club's new coach. The Blues are in finals contention after 5 consecutive wins under Fraser. He's repeatedly ruled himself out of the role, but Voss says he'd be happy to see Fraser take the top job.
4: The only reason you don't entertain it is that maybe there's a fear of recurrence, you know, it not working in the past,
5: because
4: so therefore we don't go for it again, possibly. I would have thought from looking from afar and from, you know, some of the results that are happening, I'd be surprised if at a minimum he wasn't put through the process.
1: Sydney has swung a selection surprise with Peter Laddams named to partner Brodie Grundy in the ruck against Brisbane tonight. The Swans also regaining Errol Goulden and Tom McCartan. And Chris O'Connell, Tristan Schoolcate and Dane Sweeney are all into the final round of qualifying for Wimbledon. This is Air News Western Australia.
6: 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Weather forecast for today, sunny, and the expected maximum temperature for Bunbury, Harvey and Collie today, 20, Busselton, 19 and Perth, 22. Unfortunately, the outlook for Friday and the weekend is rain and storms, so there is weather coming this weekend. At the moment, we've got 8 degrees in Collie, 9 in Busselton and 11 degrees here in Bunbury. At 27 to 8, this is a group called The Weekend with Blinding Lights.

Blinding lights. Speaking of lights, the first colour TV was introduced on this day in America in 1951, but it was doomed to fail. I'll tell you why after this.

0: Bob Dylan
1: and I Want You. On this day, June the 25th, 1951, colour television was being broadcast in America. When they first started developing colour television in 1948, there were fewer than a million US TV sets, black and white, of course. But by the time they got to 1951, there were over 10 million black and white TV sets. But the new system that they brought out by CBS, featuring shows such as Ed Sullivan and Arthur Godfrey and so forth, with their unique colour system, was not compatible to black and white TV sets. So it was doomed from the beginning. You lost all those 10 million viewers. And not only that, it cost quite a fortune to actually buy one of these colour TV sets. And then, of course, the Korean War happened and they decided that they would shut down the system. CBS had to buy back the colour TV sets that it sold to prevent lawsuits by disappointed customers. And they went on to try and develop something which was compatible as a colour system and also existing black and white sets so you could broadcast to both. And that's obviously where we went to in the future. That was sometime after this. But first ones came out in 1951, didn't last long.
2: 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If you would like to come for a beautiful, peaceful walk among the trees and see if it suits you or your family, you can pre-plan. 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Our phone number is 0427 096 944.
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Good morning. You're live and local with Jeff McNish, and this is The Breakfast Show, sponsored by Martin Burns Bedroom Furnishing, and it's their end of financial year sale on right now, but time is running out. And here's a funky one for the kids, the teens, or the young at heart. The Lumina is a grey fabric in queen only with an amazing array of lighting options you can put on in the bedhead. Colours, effects, it's amazing. And down from $11.99 to $809. Limited stock on that one, so don't miss out. Get into the big yellow building at 185 Blair Street. Now, attending Newton Moore Senior High School was the start of his musical career. This Bunbury singer-songwriter has a long career in music, touring and playing live shows, along with recording. From 2023, this track is called Wolf, and it's by Michael Ward here at Bunbury 103.7.

0: And all the sound effects of Wolf, of course. 9 to 8 on Bunbury, 103.7. Custer's last stand happened on this day, June the 25th, 1876. General George Armstrong Custer and 268 of his men, including his two brothers, a nephew and a brother-in-law, were killed in the Battle of the Little Bighorn against the Sioux Indians, led by Chiefs Sitting Bull and Crazy Horse, during the Great Sioux War of 1876. And, of course, there's been movies made of that and also songs as well. But back on this day, June the 25th, 1876, Custer's last stand.
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Diana Ross and the Supremes and Baby Love at 5 to 8 on Bunbury 103.7. Our buzz will be out and about this morning. The Honeydew Kia K4S hatch petrol car with a 7-year warranty. Thanks to the Jones Boys. They are the sponsors of our buzz and they're located at 2 Bass Street opposite the Bunbury Turf Club. And Enzo, John and Terry are in that buzz now driving around getting ready to set up somewhere. We'll find out after 8 o'clock where they are and what goodies they have on board. Also, if you know someone who's having a birthday, send me a text message to 0448 057 916, and we'll do birthdays and shout-outs in the next hour. Here's Smashing Pumpkins, 1979.

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1: Hello there, I'm Sean Bindley. 19 EU member states are pushing to accelerate plans for offshore deportation hubs in third countries after the European Parliament backed the bloc's new return regulation last week. Eight countries, including France and Germany, opposed the scheme, with the French President Emmanuel Macron saying the concept is incompatible with European values. The regulation still requires formal sign-off from the Council before it can take effect. William Denslow reports from Brussels.
2: It's a policy that's been tried before, the UK with its Rwanda return hubs idea that ultimately fell into both political and legal hot water. Italy has pushed to use Albania as a return hub location that also fell into legal trouble.
1: The federal government has confirmed an Australian woman with links to Islamic State will be allowed to return home. The woman has been stuck in Syria for almost a decade and was subjected to a temporary exclusion order. The federal government says it's now legally obliged to remove that condition. Home Affairs Minister Tony Burke telling the ABC she will be heavily monitored when she arrives in Australia.
3: She will have to report and we will have to know where she lives, where she works, where she studies. If she books a ticket to anywhere, for telecommunications, you cannot use any telecommunications device without 24 hours notice being given, and that applies to a phone, to an email account.
1: ASIO has used its annual threat assessment to warn of increased foreign interference. The spy agency says an Australian critical infrastructure provider was recently hacked by an overseas government. It also claims an Iran-aligned group, currently active in Europe, could potentially expand its operations into Australia. ASIO Director General Mike Burgess says this could have grave consequences.
4: But I do worry that one day an Australian will be killed at the hands of a foreign government here in Australia. And my concern is only heightened by the possibility that the Iran-backed group conducting attacks in Europe could expand its operations, including to Australia.
1: Poultry farmers in Western Australia's southwest are anxiously awaiting the test results from samples taken from a dead migratory bird found on Quindalup Beach. The southern giant petrel is suspected of having died from the H5N1 strain of bird flu. If confirmed, it will be the third confirmed case in WA. The beach is just 20 kilometres from Gavin McLeod's egg farm. He says he's already begun building shelters for his poultry, but is prepared for things to get worse.
5: My concern, and it will be the concern of a lot of commercial farmers, is that if they get to the stage where they have to force us to cull our birds, that's quite devastating economically, and it's also not the best thing for our birds. We care about our animals. We want to try and keep them alive. But at the end of the day, we've got to stop the spread, and if that's what we have to do, then that's what's going to have to be done.
1: Banks are being warned that the next generation AI may be able to bust their cybersecurity. Air News' Lee Harrison explains.
6: The banking regulator wants our big lenders to share access to their most sophisticated cybersecurity tools with smaller banks as next-generation AI starts to roll out. The Financial Review says the Australian Prudential Regulation Authority fears we're entering a dangerous period for cybersecurity, especially with the advent of AI models such as Anthropic's Mythos. Anthropic says it won't publicly release Mythos, given that it can detect unknown security flaws, putting the whole financial system at risk. Instead, the company is preparing to expand a project, giving Australian banks enough time to patch weaknesses before similar models get into the hands of criminals.
1: The Australian dollar is buying 68.9 US cents. This is Air News. The Socceroos are teasing at yet more changes to their starting side for Friday's World Cup clash with Paraguay. One man who won't be there is veteran Matt Leckie. He's been ruled out with a hamstring injury. Assistant coach Paul Ocon suggesting Leckie won't be the only change from the side that lost to the US.
7: I would be surprised if there weren't any changes. How many? That's still up in the air. Is the starting lineup already decided? No, not yet. You could expect maybe some changes.
1: Earlier today, Switzerland defeated Canada 2-1 in Vancouver, while Qatar fell to Bosnia and Herzegovina 3-1 in Seattle. In AFL, Sydney have recalled Peter Adams to partner Brodie Grundy in the ruck for tonight's clash with Brisbane. Errol Goulden and Tom McCartan both return. Ryan Lester is in the side for the Lions. And in rugby league, New South Wales Origin great Andrew Johns has ruled himself out